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So many changes in my life, girl. Oh, I've been up real high where I thought I didn't need anybody. Oh, and then again, I've been down real low where there was no one in my life that needed me. Oh, and I found that material things I thought had so much value. Oh, girl, didn't really have any value at all. That I was a lonely man, a man with no direction, with no purpose, with no one to love and no one to love me for me.

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0: You're locked into Magic 102.7, the hits of today and yesterday. Happy Monday, August the 17th. It is now 1 minute after 7 a.m. and we are in the beautiful islands of Bermuda. We certainly are. This is Magic 102.7, the hits of today and yesterday. It is a new day. It is a new month. And what can I say? Let us give thanks and joy, because when I think of the goodness of Jesus and all that he's done for me and what he's done for you, because we are in another week. When I think of the goodness of Jesus, this is Bishop Patterson. When I think of the goodness.
1: Glory to God.
0: You know, when you think about the goodness of Jesus and all that he's done for you,
1: take a moment and take a moment and share it with somebody. Just one thing. Hallelujah. He maybe kept you over the holiday from having a head-on collision. Maybe healed your body. Maybe blessed you with some finance. But turn to somebody and just share it with them.

0: You're locked into Magic 102.7. The hits of today and yesterday. This is When I Think of the Goodness of Jesus. It is a new day and it is a new week. Today is August the 7th. It is now 4 minutes after 7.
1: Glory to God. Anybody in here got anything to thank him for? Take a moment and take a moment and share it with somebody. Just one thing. Hallelujah. He maybe kept you over the holiday from having a head-on collision. Maybe he healed your body. Maybe blessed you with some finance. But turn to somebody and just share it with them.

0: Hallelujah. Well, come on, give him another praise and take your seat if you can.
1: And that's why we give him praise, because he's, when I think about the goodness of Jesus and all that he's done for you, he brought us through to another day and another week. 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
1: Yes, you're locked in to Magic 102.7, the hits of today and yesterday. I just want to remind you all of this one. We have our first caller of the morning. Happy Monday, caller.
3: Oh, I'm sorry, I think I'm calling the wrong number.
1: Okay.
3: Is this
1: This is Magic. Yes, it is Magic 102.7.
3: Well, you know what? I must be looking at my time. I think that's not good. I feel that Lucy's gone for the day.
1: So you would be looking to call Hot 107.5, and that number is 297-1075.
3: 297-107. That's right. Okay, my dear. Thank you. Appreciate you.
1: You have a blessed day. You
3: okay,
1: as well.
3: Okay, bye-bye.
1: Yes. So you are locked into Magic 102.7. I just want to remind you all, you know, when I think of the goodness of Jesus and all that he's done for us, he's brought us through to another week into a new day. And so I want to remind you, can't nobody. Can't.

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He's the one that guides, protects, and he provides. 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

0: Happy Monday, caller. You are on the air.
1: Good morning. How are you?
0: I'm good, thank you. I'm leaning on the everlasting God. How about you this morning?
1: Oh, I feel so great. I feel so blessed.
0: Amen.
1: And honored this morning to wake up and all week listening to you calling different names on the radio, people that I have talked to. I'm so happy. I'm so happy that they call in, Maddie and call in and beep you up.
0: Amen.
1: You know, you do just a good job. I'm so glad.
0: So
1: I'm blessed to hear your mornings, make it time and every day. I want to say good morning to my family, all the Stevens family, and Sick and Shut In, and your background there. And I really want to say a special hello to Kelly Sewell. His birthday is today. I was trying to get him Friday to try to listen to the radio. I've been on the air for about, must be about 62 years. I remember him. You know where Dr. School is. You know where Sanders is. And what's next to Sanders? You've been swimming down there.
0: Oh, yes, the OZBM ZFB.
1: Okay.
0: Yes.
1: That's where they started. I guess that's where they got their name from.
0: Yeah.
1: ZBM. I've been thinking about it this weekend.
0: Yeah, I believe he's the longest standing radio host, not just gospel radio host, but
1: his
0: radio
1: number host. One in Bermuda.
0: Number one in Bermuda.
1: Number one music box. I used to go there, get things for my mother. It's the Soul Train in Bermuda. He started the club with all the people, even the people in heaven. He still holds the names. Well, I just want to say thank God he's in heaven. Bill Burchell. He's the one that took me down to ZBM. Bill Burchell. Captain Sergius. I can name them all on the station. It was so nice going down there. Oh, I can't remember if I met Shirley Deal down there. But Shirley and Average DeCosta, the best things that ZBM had. I'm telling you from my heart. Shirley Deal. Sports, anything you ask about Bermuda around the world, she's got it on. And Everest, them two, the greatest. And even David Loop, I used to listen to him now and then. But all of them, I know them all. And then Bootsy started around there. It was the best thing they had around there, where you are. Miss Joseph started from around there. She went beside him. I listen to it now and then, but she likes to beat him. Boom, boom, boom. I can't get into that. But she's changed a lot now. I give you all the glory and the thanks from the bottom of my heart. All the stations. I know them all. They're all doing a good job. And you're stepping right up for real. I'm happy for you. I'm really happy.
0: Thank
1: I want to say for my St. George's, right up to Somerset. Wake up, St. George's. And I know you had a good day yesterday, and I'm glad you learned about sports for you. That's good, Pitcher. Say good morning. You know
0: good morning, Mr. Pitch. Well, one thing, if anybody knows, I'm not a duck. I did not go out in that rain. I was home. I had all intent on going. But I started reading my book. Had my grandson, we were ready. I started reading my book. And it stopped raining. I said, oh, okay. Then I fell asleep. Then I fell asleep and I woke up at 1:35. And I accused my grandson of not knowing how to tell time. Because the last time I saw the time was 10:35. So I said, okay, we'll wait. We'll leave him and get there, for 12 o'clock. I'll leave him. I said, oh, no. I fell asleep and did not wake up until 1:35. I said to my grandson, what time is it when I woke up? He said, 1:26. I said, no. I said, no. He probably can't tell the time.
1: You would not have got that. They have 10 stars.
0: I know, that's
1: you know
0: all right.
1: You're disappointed
0: but,
1: with you.
0: No. I had the grandson with me, and I know children. They want to run up and down.
1: Yeah.
0: And all of that. Not in the rain. We're not doing the summer flea.
1: So
0: I stay put.
1: Yeah.
0: I stay put.
1: Good. Now, his mayor, he had it all set up for you. Chris,
0: don't worry. I'll be at the next one, rain, blow, shine. Because if I didn't have my grandson, that's different. Because you also have to entertain the children. as well. But I said, oh, no, I'm not taking him out in this rain. Nope.
1: Really, stop. We could have took him for a little drive in the afternoon.
0: We did go for a drive, and that was about it. Okay. That was about it. That was all about it. But, yeah.
1: Special say good morning to Kelly Seal.
0: Yes, we'll say
1: all around the world. Somerset, right down to St. George, if you took the gold for.
0: Yes, amen.
1: Okay, and don't forget my girl, Charity Deal. Yes. I love you all.
0: Okay. God bless you. Thank you so much for calling.
1: Okay.
0: God bless. You are on the air.
2: Good morning. I'd like to put a heavenly birthday for David Prophet Master.
0: Okay, you got to come away from your radio a bit, sir. I did hear happy heavenly birthday.
2: What about now?
0: You're still echoing. I heard happy heavenly birthday, David.
2: David Prophet Master.
0: Okay, I'm missing the after David. That's what I'm missing, sir. You got to come away from your radio or turn the radio off.
2: Am I all right now?
0: Okay, so let... No, sir, you're not.
2: I'm coming. Sorry. All right. What about now?
0: That is absolutely great and wonderfully clear on this beautiful Monday morning. Okay. So it's happy heavenly birthday to David.
2: David Prophet Master.
0: I'm still missing. I got Masters, but I didn't get
2: David Prophet Master.
0: Is it Prophet?
2: Yeah.
0: Okay, I got that. And who's that coming from?
2: It's coming from General Flip Todd.
0: General Flip Todd. Okay, General Flip Todd.
2: And it's my birthday tomorrow.
0: Okay.
2: So we always celebrated it together, 17 and 18.
0: Okay, awesome. So happy birthday, heavenly birthday to David Prophet Masters coming from General Flip Todd. So I'll remember to shout out to you tomorrow as well. God bless
2: Buffalo
0: Soldier. Okay. We can have a little Buffalo Soldier. Soldier. All righty. You have a blessed day, my brother.
2: All right. Thank
0: God bless you.
2: Too.
0: You as well.
2: Thank you.
3: Good morning, Sister Furrier. How are you? Yeah. I'm doing well. Next quarter. Going to say happy birthday to, I call him Mr. Gospel, my cousin, Kenny Zill. Yeah. I call him Mr. Gospel. Yeah. All right. No problem. Hello to all Bermuda. Stay safe and drive safe. Don't forget, buck your helmet up and fasten your seatbelt. Yeah, for safety. All right. God bless you. God bless. I'm still pressed. All right. Have a good day for you. All right.
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0: That's right. I need you to survive. This one is by Hezekiah Walker. It is now 7:25 a.m.

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1: 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And I'm Maya Palacio. If you keep birds at home, the message from government is simple. For now, keep them where they are. A temporary restriction on the movement of all kept birds is now in effect across Bermuda, following an investigation into the importation and keeping of several exotic birds, including emus. Authorities say some of the birds appear to have entered Bermuda without the required approvals, meaning their origin and health status cannot be confirmed. The restriction covers poultry, backyard chickens, pet birds, and other birds kept by owners. In simple terms, birds should not be moved between properties, sold, given away, or otherwise relocated while the restriction is in place. Officials say there is no evidence of a disease outbreak in Bermuda, but the measure is being taken as a precaution while the investigation continues. Owners are also being asked to keep birds securely housed where possible and prevent contact with wild birds. Birds can still be moved for veterinary treatment, and the restriction will remain in place until September 21st. In other news, more Bermudians can now access the pool at the National Sports Center following the installation of a new accessibility lift. The equipment is designed to help people with disabilities, seniors, and others who may need assistance getting in and out of the water, opening up swimming, rehabilitation, and aquatic programs to more members of the community.
2: Above all, this is about the people whose lives will be enriched by having equal access to this facility. It is about the child with a disability who should be able to learn to swim alongside their friends. It is about the adult who should be able to join an aquatic program with confidence and dignity. It is about the older adult who should have every opportunity to remain active, connected, and independent. And it is about families who deserve to see their loved ones welcomed, supported, and included in the same opportunities as everyone else. This is one lift and one pool. There is more to do. And the question I keep in front of my ministry is a simple one. What else stands in the way, and how can we quickly move it?
1: Youth Social Development and Seniors Minister Tanae Ferbert says the lift is one practical step toward Bermuda's wider commitment to removing barriers for people with disabilities, but acknowledged there is still more work to do across public facilities and services. Moreover, Bermuda, with the PLP set to choose a new leader, and by extension, Bermuda's next premier in October, the party leader race is beginning to take shape. On Monday night, the four candidates for deputy leader, Dandy Silva, Lawrence Scott, Tanae Ferbert, and Michael Weeks, are scheduled to take part in an open discussion at Cedar Ridge Academy. The event, which is open to PLP members only, comes as campaigning continues for both of the party's top positions. Curtis Dickinson and Jason Hayward are the two candidates seeking the leadership. PLP members will vote for both leader and deputy leader in October, with the successful leadership candidate becoming the next premier of Bermuda, because the PLP currently forms the government. And that is your Inter-Island Communications News Brief. 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I'm Maya Palacio. Please remember to buckle your helmets and drive safely, Bermuda.
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5: Good morning. I'm meteorologist Johnny Storm here in the Hurricane Weather Center. We're on a Monday morning. Weather's nice and quiet. Satellite look indicating mostly just fair to partly cloudy skies. Bermuda Weather Service radar is currently dry. And the latest computer models show this week, in contrast to last week's wet weather, this week has a high pressure system over the Northwest Atlantic extending south. Southwestward into Bermuda, and it's going to help maintain our partly cloudy skies. There may be a stray shower here over the next 3 days, but that's about all. Move towards the end of the week, still not much change. I think on maybe like Thursday, Friday, partly cloudy skies, still barely a hint of a shower. So really for the next week or so, favorable weather for outdoor activities. There is a tropical low that's leaving the west coast of Africa. However, tomorrow, with the American forecast models intensifying it into a tropical storm that would pass between us and the east coast of the United States 11 days from now, the European forecast models have it as a weaker system passing well to the east of Bermuda about 8 days from now. That would be all next week. So either way, we'll have plenty of time to keep an eye on it, whether it be east or west of Bermuda. In the meantime, there's other tropical wave activity which we're watching currently over the Western Caribbean heading into Central America today. Over the Eastern Caribbean islands, it's moving towards the west across the Caribbean and weakening over the next few days. Locally, our forecast here in Bermuda then, for the next 5 days, our sky is partly sunny, a stray shower at most. Daytime highs are running at around 86 Fahrenheit, 30 Celsius. Lows at night, 79 Fahrenheit, 26 Celsius. And today's winds light northeasterly.
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Are you all ready? It's just about that time. It's now 7:46 a.m. in the beautiful islands of Bermuda. It's just about that time to give some more praise. This is Praise by Choir of Africa.

Let everything that has breath that's listening to Magic 102.7, the hits of today and yesterday, praise the Lord. Let everything that has breath, whether you are in North America, Canada, Puerto Rico, Hawaii, USA, and or the Virgin Islands, praise the Lord. It is a good day. It is a new day. Praise the Lord. What else can we say but praise the Lord? This is another praise that we have for you this morning. This one is by Elevation Worship. It's a Monday. That's right. Whether you are sick and or shut in, it's just about that time. You need to rise, shine, give thanks, and

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1: This one is going out to David. Happily heavenly birthday to David Prophet from General Flip Todd.

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5: Good morning, Faria. How are you today?
4: I'm thankful. Is this Miss Leonie this morning?
5: It is. I'm back.
4: Listen, you have been an absolute great miss. We had someone call the back office and say, it was a gentleman. Where is Miss Leonie? Yes. He said, I miss her. I said, okay. Well, you know, she's taking a little break. Yes. So welcome back to the airways.
5: Yes. And then it was like, you know, and I thought about you guys and stuff. I didn't know the number to call from overseas. But anyway, it was a good trip. And the highlight of my trip was it's like my grandson. I met my daughter, my grandson. They were on this side of the world from England. So I met them in Montreal.
4: Awesome.
5: And, you know, so you know me. I'm waking up in the morning. I'm praying in the spirit and stuff. And he started to mimic me. And I said, you don't have to mimic me, do you love Jesus? Do you love Jesus? He said, yes, I love Jesus. I said, well, would you like to be able to pray in a special language? And he said, yes. And I said, okay, well, and he was so, like, children are so, he's 10, children are so trusting. I said, now, just be quiet. And then I said, you feel your tongue moving? He said, yes. I said, well, just let it move and say what it said. And he got filled with the Spirit, and he has his prayer language. So awesome. To my seniors today, if you have your grandchildren or your great-grandchildren around, and if you're filled with the Spirit, it's a gift. It's there are two types of tongues. One, you speak in this assembly, and there's a translation, but there's a, do I speak with the tongues of men and angels? There's one to just communicate with God when you don't know how to pray, because the Bible does say when you don't know how to pray, the Spirit will make intercession and take over for you. So I didn't even have to explain all of that to him. He was just as trusting. And then I spoke to him. He went to Ireland, Benham to England. And then I said, you have to practice it. He said, oh, he calls me Bibi. He said, oh, Bibi, I have been practicing. So to my grandparents, if you're filled with the Spirit, or if you want to feel the Spirit, God, I feel that it's like icing on the cake. That he loves us, and we feel his Spirit, and his Spirit resides in us. And if we want a sign of it, you can just ask him, let me speak in another language that I can communicate with you. And I don't even, sometimes you don't even know what you're praying, because it's so awesome. If you knew, you would be like stunned. But anyway, and so those of us who you know, it's a thing. I've had white people who pray in the Spirit. I've had Catholics who pray in the Spirit. I just feel that it's like it's something that needs to be taught. And if you do have a prayer language, and you have grandchildren and great grandchildren or nieces and nephews, just ask them if they want to be filled. Because I remember when he was doing that, I remember years ago a 6-year-old was in the bed with me when I was praying, and he said, "What's that? Hi, you look pretty." What's that? My co-worker just came in, and I've got to hurry up too, because it's almost time for me to start work. But anyway, if you just children are like they're trusting.
4: Yes, so encourage our little ones. Filled,
5: and it will help them as they grow and go through these teenagers and all these temptations and, oh, Lord, and things that the world today. We went to a water park, and oh, every second a bum, expert's bum was passing me. I thought, oh, Lord, what is this? But anyway, that's what they're exposed to, and if we don't lead them in the right way, they'll do what everybody else is doing. So ask the Lord to fill your children and your grandchildren with His Spirit and with evidence of it. That's my inspiration for the day. God bless everybody, and it's great to be back and part of my body of Christ in my lovely Bermuda. Have a good day, my darling, Faria.
4: You too, Miss Curtis. Have a blessed one. God bless you, Aunt Leonie.
5: Miss Curtis, why are you calling me
4: Aunt Leonie? Aunt Leonie, Aunt Leonie. God bless you. Much love.
5: Bye.
4: Yes, that is Aunt Leonie Curtis there. And we're going to continue on with our birthday shout-outs today. I want to say happy birthday to Aretha Showers. Cheers to life today, Aretha. Cheers to life every day. But here is a special one for you.
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0: that's all I'm saying, cause you already know. Yeah. 1, 2, 3.
1: Happy birthday to Aretha. Showers today. Happy birthday to you. May you receive more of God's grace, favor, blessings, alpha, peace, and love. Not just today on your special day, but every day. But happy birthday.

0: that's all I'm saying, because you already know. Yeah.
1: Yes, we're shouting out happy birthday to Aretha Showers today, celebrating her birthday. We have another great one coming up for her because, hey, she's celebrating a special birthday today. I'm not going to say, but, hey, this one is special.
2: 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Happy birthday to you.
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0: That's right. 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

0: Good day, caller. You are on the air. Welcome to
1: Good
0: Magic
1: morning,
0: 102.
1: Good morning, Faria. How are you?
0: I am blessed. How about you, Sister Al?
1: Blessed. Could you put a happy birthday request for Kenny Zoo from Sister Al? And I want her. This train is a holy train and that train.
0: This train
1: is a holy train. And one of his songs he usually plays.
0: Holy train. Okay, I will.
1: I think it's that. This train is a holy train.
0: I will do my best to locate that one for
1: you. Any one of his songs will do.
0: Okay. Oh, God bless you. Thank you so much. God bless.

Yes, we have some wonderful anniversary requests going out this morning. And it is a special anniversary going out to Alvin and Erna DeGraff. They are celebrating their 30th wedding anniversary. I remember I was in that wedding. And at that time, I remember those fuchsia pink dresses we had. Long skirts to the ankle. The dresses were briefly coming off the shoulder. The reception was held up there at St. Mary's Church Hall in Warwick, across from the post office. I remember the reception clear as day. And so this one is coming out from Aunt Diane Bianca. It's coming from your Aunt Barbara, your cousin Tina, your cousin Erlette. Happy 30th wedding anniversary going out to Elvin and Erna DeGraff. So this is a special one to them today. If you see them in and around the beautiful island today, let them know. Say happy anniversary. But this is a special one going out to them. Happy 30th wedding anniversary.

0: Good morning, Corla. You are on the air.
1: Good morning, Freya. How are you?
0: I'm good, thank you.
1: I'm calling to wish Uncle Kelly a happy birthday.
0: Okay, and who's it coming from?
1: Avery.
0: Oh, hey! He's definitely got to be special because you... Hi, Miss Avery. Okay, so that one's going out to Kelly Zoo. Do you have a special song you want to play for Kelly Zoo?
1: No, I don't.
0: Okay, awesome. So I'm doing a birthday shout out, a anniversary shout out. Congratulations to Alvin and Erna celebrating their 30th wedding anniversary. Do you want to say anything to them as well?
1: Yes, happy anniversary, Alvin and Erna.
0: Yes.
1: Myrna.
0: Yes, may God bless you as well, Avery.
1: And tell Myrna that I've got a medal for.
0: Okay, Erna, Avery has a medal for you as you were locked into Magic 102.7. God bless you, Avery.
1: God bless you too, honey, and bless Bermuda.
0: Yes, amen. May God wrap his arms around you today and squeeze you tight and ignite you in your beautiful walk with God.
1: Thank you.
0: Yes, you're very welcome. God bless.
1: Bye-bye.
0: Yes, so we have a wonderful anniversary. Shout out to Alvin and Erna DeGraff. And Galvet Black says, good morning, Aunt Avery. And Erna says, she will take the medal, Avery. She says, don't make me holler. Wow, that is what we are doing this morning. And this is this special song going out to Alvin and Erna celebrating their 30th anniversary today. It's from the entire Your entire family, the DeGraffs and the Stevens family. Happy anniversary.

Yes, that was happy 30th anniversary to Alvin and Erna DeGraff. And she says, please send my thanks to those calling in. We appreciate all the love. She's just got her radio on her phone, so only heard you talking about the fuchsia dresses. It wasn't a fuchsia dress. It was a two-piece. It was a long skirt. I was in Alvin and Erna's wedding. It was a two-piece. I remember this fuchsia outfit. Absolutely gorgeous, because if anybody knows, I love color. And it was fuchsia and silver. So we had long skirts to the ankle with a split up the back of our skirt. And it was a two-piece. It was like a jacket, but it came off our shoulder almost in a bow style. With, I wish I still had it, with rhinestone buttons. I believe, I think Kim and Vincent was in the wedding. I can't remember I remember the guys, but I don't know their name, because I was 30 years younger. Listen, and all weekend, I feel really good, because this weekend when I went out, I had to go to somewhere this weekend because my grandson deactivated my Google account. So I had to slip out in the rain, because I was like, no, we're not having that. So the young lady at the phone repair store, I was telling her that my grandson did it. She was like, you're right. You don't even look old enough to have a grandchild. And I'm sitting here thinking, they actually did get married 30 years ago, because they're, yes, they absolutely did. So I'm looking absolutely, if I must say, quite young. It doesn't even seem like 30 years ago. But it was a great day up there at the St. Mary's Church Hall. I remember my Aunt Barbara taking her away to get her. I remember clear as day, as my memory is all coming back to me. I clearly remember that my Aunt Barbara taking her away to get her wedding dress and everything that she needed for her wedding. So happy 30th anniversary to Alvin and Erna DeGraff, and they continue to strive and live in love and peace. Oh my God, I just got a picture. Okay, my sister was in the wedding, Horace Simons. Okay, it look at Art Simons Jr. was in the wedding, Erna's brother Barry. I don't know who this little girl is, though. Oh, look at Bobby. Bobby is there. Oh, look at Joanne. Is that Arthur? And then I don't know who the... And that's Nicole. And that looks like one of the Bailey brothers as well. And Vincent and Kim had on purple. Oh, wow. This is so... Oh, the little girl is Princine Bailey. And, oh, that's Diane. Yes. Okay. Yes, I always mistake Diane and Nicole. So let me get it correct. It is Diane. But the guy behind Joanne, who is this guy? One of them is a police officer. I do know that. They look no different. That is Sarah. Okay, I know that's Sarah. Okay. Sarah is kneeling down, and Barry. Wow. I'm glad to have this picture. I'm going to post this today. Absolutely beautiful. I was listen, you know what makes me laugh about this video right now? I don't know if you all remember, but I'm going to take you all back. You remember when everybody wore a French rail? I'm kind of giggle because this... And we had on pearl chokers. We had on pearl chokers. But that is very, very, very, very... Yes. And Darren is the police officer. Oh, my OMG.
Listen, I tell people all the time, you just can't tell my age. And I'm just thanking for it all. So I wonder, what was their first wedding song? What was their first wedding song? If anyone knows what Alvin and Ernest's first wedding song was, or their favorite song, so I can play that for them as we are still locked into Magic 102.7. And I want to shout out to all of those out there that are celebrating their anniversaries and their birthdays today here on Magic 102.7, the hits of today and yesterday. Well, you know, back then, I was just too, you know, we church people didn't dance, but you know what? I guess that was really back then, because I'm going to say that's a lie, because they danced in the Holy Spirit. They danced in the Holy Spirit. And I knew Uncle, oh, wow, look at this. This is beautiful. I knew Avery is Alvin and Erna's, Alvin is Avery's cousin, and she's saying happy anniversary. And Galvat's saying good morning to Aunt Avery. Listen, if you see, okay, let me find this one. Yes, we'll be right back after this.

0: blah.
1: So this is a special request going out to Elvin and Erna celebrating their 30th anniversary today. I guess this will be their first dance for the day on their 30th wedding anniversary. This is If You See My Beautiful Eyes by Whitney Houston.

Okay, on our line. I could hear Uncle Alvin saying that to you as so this is, if you say my eyes are beautiful, it's because I'm looking at, listen, the lyrics that you young folks have back then and now, the young folks of today can't keep up with these. Happy 30th anniversary.

0: Just what you wanted to hear. 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
1: Heavenly Father, we bow our head and heart in your presence this morning. When you cannot use your sword, you may take to the weapon of all prayer. Sword and spear needs refurbishing, but prayer never rusts. And when we think it's most blunt, it cuts the best. Prayer is an open door which none can shut. Father, you have been good to this island. You have provided for the needy and given shelter to the homeless. In spite of our sin, you have blessed us. We thank you for a new day. Lord, help us to forgive those that have sinned against us. Give us grace and peace as the challenges of today come our way. Help us to use the problems of today as stepping stones for a better tomorrow. Lord, put a smile on the fatherless child. Help parents as they endeavor to guide and provide for their loved ones today. Grant healing to the sick. When evening comes, protect us and give us peace as we sleep, as we pray in Jesus' name. Amen.
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3: Good morning. I'm meteorologist Johnny Storm here in the Hurricane Weather Center. We're on a Monday morning. Weather's nice and quiet. Satellite look indicating mostly just fair to partly cloudy skies. Bermuda Weather Service radar is currently dry. And the latest computer models show this week, in contrast to last week's wet weather, this week has a high pressure system over the northwest Atlantic extending south. Southwestward into Bermuda, and it's going to help maintain our partly cloudy skies. There may be a stray shower here over the next 3 days, but that's about all. Move towards the end of the week, still not much change. I think on maybe like Thursday, Friday, partly cloudy skies, still barely a hint of a shower. So really for the next week or so, favorable weather for outdoor activities. There is a tropical low that's leaving the west coast of Africa, however, tomorrow, with the American forecast models intensifying it into a tropical storm that would pass between us and the east coast of the United States 11 days from now. The European forecast models have it as a weaker system passing well to the east of Bermuda about 8 days from now. That would be all next week. So either way, we'll have plenty of time to keep an eye on it, whether it be east or west of Bermuda. In the meantime, there's other tropical wave activity which we're watching currently over the Western Caribbean heading into Central America today, over the Eastern Caribbean islands. It's moving towards the west across the Caribbean and weakening over the next few days. Locally, our forecast here in Bermuda then, for the next 5 days, our sky is partly sunny, a stray shower at most. Daytime highs are running at around 86 Fahrenheit, 30 Celsius. Lows at night, 79 Fahrenheit, 26 Celsius. And today's winds light northeasterly.
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6: And this one is going out to Mr. Kelly Zuhl himself, celebrating his birthday today. This one is coming from Sister Al. This is The Holy Train.

Hey, listen, one thing you all, listen, back in the day, these young folks have nothing. This music that we have today, this song is The Holy Train by the Melodines. And listen, this is beautiful.

0: 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You are on Magic 102.7, the hits of today and yesterday.
1: And good morning to you, my sister.
0: Good morning. Happy Monday to you. I'm Felicity.
1: Hold on.
0: You're on the hurly train, are you, this morning?
1: Very much so.
0: Good. Trust you had a wonderful weekend.
1: Yes, and I guess we both didn't go down to see Flats play, did we?
0: No. I am not kidding. I'm reading this book, and this book has had my attention since I picked it up. Mm-hmm. And the book is Wise Woman. How to Be a Wise Woman. And I just sat down, I said to myself, well, I'm just gonna read a little bit. You know, kill time. I don't wanna have my grandson out there in the hot sun all day. And, well, the time got away, and I fell asleep and didn't wake up until 1:35.
1: Okay.
0: According to my grandson, he said it was 1:26. And I was like, you know what? Yeah. So I'm reading The Power of a Wise Woman by Eddie Long. And when I say I fell asleep, I fell asleep. I couldn't believe it. Where I crashed it. And I know my grandson knows how to tell the time, even though he's 7. But I had to crash it because last time I saw the time, it was 10:35. But hey, I didn't make it down there. But it was raining. I think
1: I know.
0: It was raining. And I had my house wide open. The windows and everything were open. And the shirt curtains were blowing, I guess, the breeze and the rain. And, you know.
1: It just put you into
0: I was in a very relaxed mood. So I said, okay. And my grandson was up making paper jets.
1: and he was happy, and so I
0: just said, okay. I was happy until 1:35 when I found out that he disarmed my Google account, and I said, okay, let's go. And I got in the car and went to town and got that matter resolved. But it was it was great. It was a good weekend. I had some rest, and I went to service yesterday. Service was great, and worship and praise was great.
1: Yeah. And
0: then I fellowshipped with some ladies and went to the beach and fellowshipped with some more wonderful ladies.
1: And here you are.
0: And here I am today.
1: Ready to go.
0: Yes, on time and ready to go, according to my timekeeper, Miss Bert. Because she said, I don't know where she gets that I can't make time. See, this is what I'm trying to tell them. I'm not a Stevens. Because if you knew, you knew. What can I say? But Miss Felicity, how you doing today? You had a good weekend?
1: Yes.

0: Didn't have any last words, Felicity. What brings you to the airwaves this morning?
1: I would like to say happy heavenly birthday to my mother-in-law, Rosie Bliss Jacobs.
0: What was the second name, Rosie?
1: I'm sorry. It's Phyllis Rosie Jacobs.
0: It's Phyllis.
1: Phyllis Rosie Jacobs. Who would have celebrated her birthday today. She would have been 101 today.
0: 101 today.
1: Yeah.
0: Any special song you want to play for Miss?
1: No, just remembering her from the entire family. Yes. And as well, happy birthday to Kelly Zuhl.
0: Yes, happy birthday to Kelly Zuhl, the legend. Of
1: That's
0: the gospel
1: right.
0: music to the earways in the beautiful islands of Bermuda. You know who, talking about Kelly Zuhl, you know who I ran into last week? Just guess. A female of the earways of television and everything here in Bermuda. Take a guess.
1: Female.
0: Ruth Thomas.
1: Oh, really?
0: Actually,
1: I see her quite often.
0: You young people run in their circles. I don't run in their circles. So I had to say to her, I said, do you mind if I take a picture with you? So I took a photo with her. I have another photo with her. I did the governor's tea several years ago.
1: Uh-huh.
0: So I have that photo, and then I have this recent photo with her.
1: Right.
0: So I was so thankful to even see her and her to say yes to taking a photo. Yeah.
1: She feels so sharp as ever.
0: She is.
1: Yes.
0: A very, very, very pert. Very, very full of class.
1: And she enjoys the same hunt as we do.
0: Mm-hmm. So I'm just so thankful to be able to see her and talk to her, because she's a legend of the earways
1: She is.
0: Yes, absolutely. So God bless you, Miss Felicity,
1: and
0: happy heavenly birthday to Phyllis Rosie Jacobs, celebrating her heavenly birthday today. And to you and Mr. Jacobs, have a beautiful day.
1: Stay humble and kind.
0: Yes, we will stay humble and we will be kind today.
1: And today, please be careful out on the road.
0: Is it raining out?
1: No.
0: Yeah, that did come to me.
1: Be careful on the road. The driving is getting...
0: I'm going to be honest. We were praying over the roadways of Bermuda. I think we now need to pray for the people operating these vehicles.
1: Yes.
0: Because I am strongly... I don't think it's 100%, maybe a pothole in the road, or, you know, may not be smooth. And you all go down to ICS Tires and get your pressure checked in your tires. Down to ICS Tires and get your new tires. But most of all, because I got mine checked as well. The guy at the gas station, I said, okay, thank you. You know, thank you so much. I'll go to... you know, the professionals, and get my tires checked. It is so important that we, you know, just be mindful on the roads, and do not forget to buckle up.
1: Yeah.
0: Buckle up and turn it up to Magic 102.7, the hits of today and yesterday. But be humble, be kind out there on the roadways.
1: Yeah.
0: Use your care, caution, your discernment, and... safety. What else can we say, Miss Felicity?
1: Well, you know, have a blessed and safe day.
0: Yes, thank you so much.
1: God willing, we'll talk soon.
0: Yes, God bless you.
1: Yes.
0: Have a great day.
1: You too.
0: You
1: Bye-bye.
0: As well. To Magic 102.7, the hits of today and yesterday. This one is Get on the Holy Train. This one is Get on the Holy Train. And this one is by, oh

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1: Hallelujah, trains pull. 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
4: Yes, good morning. I'd like to send out a birthday request for Norbert Simmons celebrating his birthday today.
0: Norbert Simmons.
4: From friends and family.
0: Okay, thank you so much.
4: You're
0: and
4: welcome.
0: Do you have a special song?
4: Do you have People Like Me, Gramps?
0: Of course I do.
4: Okay, thank you very much.
0: People Like Me, that's what you wish to have, by Gramps Morgan.
4: Yes.
0: That is one of my jams.
4: Okay.
0: We definitely have a lot in common. God bless you. Have an awesome day.
4: Bye-bye.
0: You as well. And so next we'll have coming up another birthday shout out.
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6: 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You are on the air. Welcome to Magic 102.7, the hits of today and yesterday.
7: Yes, good morning. How are you this lovely morning?
6: I am thankful. And yourself?
7: I am fine. I just heard Felicity call in about Rosie Jacobs, who was my godmother. This is Pat O'Connor. Yeah. I used to live in one of her apartments. She was a hairdresser. My mom and her were good friends. I was driving. I didn't catch it all. So I said, let me just call in and say I knew her. That was my godmother.
6: Yes, that's happy heavenly birthday to Phyllis Rosie Jacobs.
7: Happy heavenly. And you know, it's some people, Colin Bay and Packy, you'll never forget. Mm-hmm. And I always remember how she did people's hair. My mom used to do a little bit, but as a neighbor. And then they had an apartment near me, and we moved into the apartment. So I just thank God for her life and for the memory and for her being a part of my life.
6: Yes.
7: So God bless the family, and thanks Felicity for calling in. Okay?
6: Yes. Thank you as well. And you are very impactful in other people's lives as well. So we are giving you your roses and your blessings today, Pat. 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God bless you.
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6: You as well. Good morning, caller. You are in the air. 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
8: And good morning to you, Faria. How are you this beautiful day?
6: I'm thankful. And how about you?
8: I'm blessed.
6: Oh, hi, Miss Cynthia.
8: Are you favorite?
6: She's blessed up there in the West. What do you have for us today, Miss Cynthia?
8: Happy birthday to Kelly Zoo.
6: Happy birthday to Kelly Zoo. And do you have a special request for Mr. Kelly Zoo?
8: Came across his membership card, but I got back in 1995.
6: He had a membership
8: card.
6: Amber
8: the 24th, 1995.
6: What? And what was the membership card for?
8: Gospel Train Club.
6: Gospel Train ZFB. Club.
8: 12:30 a.m.
6: Wow. What a legend. A legend.
8: I said, let me look across this card. I knew I had it. You know, I came right across it, right in front of me.
6: Yes, and so we are sharing much
8: love.
6: All
8: the best.
6: Yes, wishing him all the best and many
8: more.
6: Yes, he
8: did a lot. I can remember when he used to have the Mother's Day shows.
6: Okay, he used to do a Mother's Day show.
8: And the first mother that was chosen, she was named Mrs. Simons. I can't remember her first name anyway.
6: Wow.
8: And remember, I think it was done at the Bernard's Park, if I'm correct. I'm not there. Somebody can verify that that where it first started.
6: Okay. Wow.
8: Yes.
6: Okay. So God bless you.
8: And
6: thank
8: Norbert.
6: You so much, Miss Cynthia. And Norbert Simons' birthday
8: Simmons.
6: Today.
8: Simmons.
6: Norbert Simmons.
8: Birthday is today. And all those who were at Rose Hodge House when it began, wish them a good day.
6: One thing, the West the West has got the best of their. They still partying.
8: I don't think it's going to stop until they have the prize given.
6: When is the prize given?
8: I don't know if they're going to have it, but when they have it.
6: Wow. Well, keep me updated. I definitely.
8: Yeah, but they'll probably have it in the paper.
6: Yes. Well, okay. I don't read the paper.
8: you doing well?
6: I'm an Aries baby. I don't read the paper, yes. But thank you, Simon.
8: Happy birthday. Wish them all the best.
6: Yes, and wish you all the best as well, Miss Cynthia, as you are enjoying your day.
8: Yes, and you too, also.
6: Thank you so much. God bless. That is Aunt Cynthia up there in the West. So this one is also going out to Kelly Zoo. And then we want to say happy birthday to Mr. Norbit Simmons out there celebrating his birthday. We have People Like You by Gramps Morgan coming up. But this one is going out to, listen, only God can do it. You all know this is the anthem. It's just about that time. And I'm going to be stepping away. But I wanted to remind you all that only God can do it.

0: Good morning, caller. You are on the air. Welcome to Magic 102.7, the hits of today and yesterday. God can do anything but fail. It is Monday. Caller? Good morning, caller. Happy Monday to you. You're on Magic 102.7.
1: Good morning, darling. Happy new week to you.
0: Yes, and that's right. It's a new week and a new day, and God can do anything but fail.
1: Amen. A blessed week to you, to your family, to our radio family, and happy birthday to you, Brother Kelly. Happy birthday to you. May God bless you and keep you. Happy birthday to you.
0: Yes, and Gumbe Virgil, want to give me a call in the back office anytime after 10. I have a message for you from one of our listeners this morning, if you can give me a call.
1: Okay, sweetheart. Yes, I'll call you before I leave home.
0: Okay.
1: Awesome. All right, darling.
0: God bless you. Have an awesome day.
1: Bless you too, honey. Love always.
0: Yes, this one is going out to Gumbe Virgil Warner and her wonderful husband today.
1: Thank you.
0: You're very welcome.
2: Come on and give him glory.
0: I see Gumbe Virgil Warner and her husband now up there in Rockaway, rocking this one away.
2: Come on and praise him. Come on and lift him. Wait a minute.
0: Listen, if you are sick and shut in, or you are just sick and tired, sick and fed up, whatever it is, remember, only God can do what you are asking for. So I'm just making a suggestion that you just start praising your way through until the breakthrough comes. This is my anthem that I believe in, that I know that God

This one is also going out to my ladies over there on Bermudiana Road, Aunt Martha and her wonderful team, Aunt Babe, Rose, Cecilia. I'm saying happy day to you all. Only God can do it. He certainly can. And this one is going out to all of our wonderful school teachers as they are preparing to go back to school in September. And this one is going out to all of our bus drivers, our taxi drivers, all of our leadership in the beautiful islands of Bermuda or North America, Canada, Puerto Rico, Hawaii, the Virgin Islands. This one is going out to you and all of our blue collar workers, Kathy on the switchboard and Maureen on the government switchboard. Remember, only God can do it. This one, I want to say good morning, happy Monday to Mr. and Mrs. Holdip over there, holding it down in the early hours of this morning. Happy birthday to Kelly Azul. Only God can do it. Only God is keeping you with us as you are lighting up the airways. We want to say happy birthday to you from us here at Magic 102.7. And remember, only God can do it.

0: That's right. Only God can do it. Don't question God. Thank God. And do what God has called you to do. Maybe God has something bigger for you. Don't watch what other people were doing. Stay focused on what God has called you to do. Don't question God as to what he wants you to do. Thank God. And do what God has called you to do. The only questioning should be, okay, God, how do you want me to do it? Who do you want me to do it with? Don't question God. Say, oh no, God, not me, not me, not me. This one is, It Is Well. All is well over here on Magic 102.7, the hits of today and yesterday. It is well on this beautiful Monday, August the 17th. The tribe, when you see someone and they're asking you, how are you doing today? Say, all is well. This one is going out to Donette Hart and Uncle Derek Hart out there as they're locked in to Magic 102.7. Mr. and Mrs. Jacobs, all is well. Gumbe Virgin Warner, all is well. Sister Al, all is well.
1: Can y'all let my bishop sing it? Can you sing it, Bishop Younger?
2: All is well, it will be.
0: Mr. and Mrs. Glenn Blakely, all is well.
2: I got my wind back. All is well. I got a witness tonight. Oh, oh, oh, all is well.
0: Altonia Roberts.
2: Hey,
0: all is well.
2: Under my feet. Hey, it will be.
0: Aunt Rose Eve. All
2: look
0: is well.
2: All is well.
0: Honey Francis. Kenny Lynn Painter.

The Lord is blessing each and every one of you right now. And this is why this morning you need to clap your hands. You need to stomp your feet. And you need to give God some praise. You're locked into Magic 102.7. This is, I'm going to clap my hands. I'm going to

That's right. We're going to clap our hands. We're going to stomp our feet. And we're going to stay locked in to Magic 102.7, the hits of today and yesterday. And this one is a special birthday request going out to Norbit this morning.

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2: 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His name is worthy.

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Father, I know that I have broken your laws, and my sin has separated me from you. I am truly sorry, and now I want to turn away from my past sinful life towards you. Please forgive me and help me avoid sinning again. I believe your Son, Jesus Christ, died for my sins, was resurrected from the dead, is alive, and hears my prayer. I invite Jesus to become the Lord of my life, to rule and reign in my heart from this day forward. Please send your Holy Spirit to help me

Clothed in my right mind. Oh, who said, someone was saying, your right mind. Oh, I know. Your right mind. Oh my goodness. I think it was Dr. Ruth Mary Bean was saying it to Sister Priscilla, Sister Marie. Your right mind. Got it? To God be the glory. All right, family. Good morning to you. Bom dia. Buenos dias. Magadanu maga. 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Gui maru. Ohio gazaimasu. 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Magwanani. Habari gani. Junachimo. Borada. And Zhao Shanghao. Yes? Got it? All right, good. If I didn't tell your language, you want to teach me? Send me an email. Nikita. N-I-K-I-T-A at H-O-T-T-1075 Bermuda.com. It's got to be your language. They'll be like, oh, Nikita, you didn't say that. No, no, no. Don't add to my list. Just to add to my list, okay? I just want to know that someone's listening with that particular language, okay? All right, let's go ahead and open up with the Lord's Prayer. Our Father, who art in heaven, hallowed be thy name. Thy kingdom come, thy will be done on earth as it is in heaven. Give us this day our daily bread, and forgive us of our trespasses, as we forgive those who trespass against us. And lead us not into temptation, but deliver us from evil. For thine is the kingdom, the power, and the glory, forever and ever. Amen. Amen, amen, amen. Well, good morning to you on this Merry Monday. We call it a Merry Monday because Proverbs 17:22 reads as follows. A merry heart does good like medicine, but a broken spirit, it dries the bone, it makes one sick. So today, and every day, we're going to do good like medicine, whether it's a word of encouragement for someone, whether it's a smile, whether it's a hug. It could be a virtual hug as well. You could send somebody a hug. I had to do a virtual hug this morning, and I had to do a physical hug this morning. Absolutely. As the Lord leads, God placed somebody on my heart this morning. So I was just like, you know what? I'm going to pray for you this morning. And I just sent them a virtual hug because they were on my mind. And then traveling to work this morning, I saw somebody need a physical. I had to give that physical hug. To God be the glory. And I got to let them know, next song coming up, I said, God's got you. And I tell them the race is not for the swift, but those that can endure. We've got some stuff to endure, family, but that's according to God's word. But his word also tells us he'll never leave us nor forsake us. So don't think you're alone in this journey, because you're not. We serve an omnipotent God, omnipresent, everywhere at all times. He's right there with you. And sometimes, according to that footprint, a poem, he's sometimes even carrying us when we only see one set of footprints. That's when he's carrying us, and allow him to carry you through, okay? All right, good. And then sometimes you need to lend an ear. Sometimes people just need you to listen. There's someone you need to call today, or text, or WhatsApp. Go ahead and do that. I was missing somebody, and I'm like, oh, let me just send him a little text. Because, listen, I've been without internet since last week, Wednesday. I'm doing good. I'm doing good. Yeah, God was like, I got something for you to do. You better catch up in your reading with your book club. I was like, really, God? Seriously? I have to come to work and then get all my messages. People be sending me stuff. And I'm like, you guys, I can't read it till I get to work because my internet's not working at home. Not yet, anyway. Call someone, compliment someone, purchase a gift, or be a gift. Your presence is a gift as well, or you can make a gift for someone. And one of the most important things you can do is certainly pray for someone. Absolutely. And your prayer could be just a particular scripture, you know? It could be just something simple, okay, family? Yep, that's what your prayer can be for that person, all right? And then today we also call a Message Monday. Number Jean hit me up to this scripture. She's like, Nikita, you know what? This scripture, I saw on Saturday too. This scripture is definitely for the worship room. Colossians 3:16. Let the message of Christ dwell in you richly as you teach and admonish one another with all wisdom through psalms and hymns and songs from the Spirit. Sing it to God with what? Gratitude in our hearts. I came with a spirit of gratitude. I am so grateful and I'm so thankful to God. I truly, truly, truly, truly, truly, truly, truly am. Now, for those of you that are new to the worship room, what typically happens is that our local listeners call into our local number, which is 297-1027. Our overseas listeners, anywhere in the USA, Canada, Puerto Rico, Hawaii, and the U.S. Virgin Islands, they call into our toll-free number, which is 1-888-257-9086. And they're calling with either their scripture of the day, their devotion, their miracle, their short testimony, a song request, a back down memory lane song, a poem, a song of their heart, a prayer, a prophetic word. We had some prophetic words spoken yesterday at RCF. Whoop, whoop. Thank you, Apostle Beverly. Revelation, shout outs, triumphs, words of encouragement. Take note of, did you know? Especially Bermuda history, did you know? Reflection. Thanks and praise, and they're just a reminder. Man, oh man, oh man. My morning shout outs, you know, it has to start from the weekend, right? So Saturday morning, I went to visit our family at SDA Warwick. Yeah, Nira Lynn was singing,
And so she's always inviting, inviting us on her mentor WhatsApp chat. And I'm like, you know what? Let me at least make at least one Saturday. So I went up there and spent time with family from SDA Warwick. I sat next to Coggy Givens. Coggy, believe it or not, years ago, Coggy was my sergeant when I was on the Bermuda Police Force. Or Bermuda Police Services now, back in the Forest Service, yeah. And so, yeah, I was 577. So Coggy and Mrs. Givens, it was nice to see you. She was playing the piano. So it was so nice to visit our family at SDA Warwick on Saturday. And then, let me see, I got to give a great big shout out to Obicum FGP, especially our social team. Guess what we did? We bowled on Saturday evening. Yes, we were at Strike's Bowling Lounge. And so that was nice, except we missed the chef. We said, we'll bowl at 5, and then we'll go order some food. But it's okay because Pizza House was down the road, so we just went Pizza House instead. But it was all good. But we was looking for some Strikes food. But, yeah, shouting out to Strikes Bowling Alley as well. And then, of course, to my RCF family on Sunday. And who else I want to shout out to? Oh, I know. Apostle Beverly gave the word yesterday. So Apostle Beverly Jones, shouting out to you today as well. I'll come back and do my other morning shout outs because I went swimming this morning and on Saturday and I saw some other people. So I got a shout out to them as well. But right after God's Got Me, family, okay? And then I opened up the phone lines for you as well. You can tell me about your weekend and what word you received as well. So keep it here and we'll be right back. Good morning to you. It's magic.

0: All right, family, you ready for your part? God's got me, he does.
1: Sing this tune in the afternoon.
0: God's got me. God's got me all night, all day. I just say God's got me. Woo, feels so good to be loved by you. You got me and I got you. Yeah, let me hear you say it. God's got me. Well, my usual morning shout-out is going out to the Shelly Bay Swimmers. But look, so let me see. It was Vera out today. It was Marianne. It was Aunt Angie. It was Pamela. And Liz is back. Yeah, Liz back for a little bit. So it was good to see her. And Sherry. Yes, absolutely. So when I went on Saturday, I got to give a shout-out to Cal. I believe he's a PHC coach. I was getting out of the water, and then he had like his football team there Saturday morning. Now, Saturday mornings, I go a little late. Don't look for me at 7:30 Saturday mornings. I'm more around like 8 o'clock. I sleep in, and then I go to the beach around 8 o'clock. But he was there, and the boys were doing, like, they had like a volleyball net. So they were doing that football volleyball where you have to, you know, control it and kick the ball over the net. So I told him I'll give him a shout. He was like, yeah, Nikita? I was like, yeah, pleased to meet you. So I told Cal, I said, Cal, I'll give you a shout out on Monday, okay? All right, so giving him his shout out for sure. Also, who else I got a shout out to? Shelly Bay Swimmers. And then this morning, Nicole and Clay Smith, they were in the water this morning. Whoop, whoop, whoop. Nicole was like, Nikita, I haven't been back for a minute because of the dead fish. I said, girl, please. You didn't hear me. See, I said, if you would have listened to the worship room, you would have heard the, who was it? Pete Wilson that gave us the explanation of what it was called. I was like, what, girl? I said, you could have texted me. I'd have been like, it was nothing to worry about. I told you about the oxygen level and all of that. You know, they suffocated, unfortunately. I don't know his scientific terms, but that's all I know. It was lack of air in the shores. And of course, they were in the shore because the big fish was out further. Hey, the big fish ain't for eight. Big fish is not even interested in me. Two just swam right under me this morning. And then later when I had stopped and did my little exercise, I saw them further out. Oh, they were tearing up the fries. They was jumping and tearing up the fries. I was like, yep, I am not on their menu. So anyway, Shelly Bay Swimmers, Sunrise Swimmers, Dawn Swimmers, Down Your Head Swimmers, Pool Pals, Saturday Dolphins, Solo Swimmers, Mermaids and Mermen. I heard you all early this morning. By the time I got to the beach, you had all left. But they said it was a good 10 of you out this morning at Shelly Bay. Shouting out to those of you at Clearwater, at Pontoons, and Horseshoe Bay. I talked to Scotty at the Sarah's this morning, and shouting out to Brother Larry down there as well. And he was like, Nikita, I'm teaching my daughter to swim. I said, really? I said, well, you know, like what happened back in the day when we used to, well, because he said, I'm down Shelly Bay. You know, he says, you know, I got to float in, doing the dog pedal and all of that. I said, so what happened to just throwing her off the dock? I said, see, you're a girl, Dad. Y'all ain't playing that. I ain't teaching my daughter that way. Yeah, when you guys are dad girls, oh my goodness, or girl dads, however which way you say it, your girl's dad, oh my goodness, y'all like, I'm not teaching her that way. Some of you do though, but he was like, no, I'm teaching her this way, okay, all right? I said, all right, got you covered. It's all good. It's all good. Anyway, you guys, we've got God's Not Through blessing you. I'll give you my interview schedule later, but I do want to shout out to some of those that came through last week. Thank you, Colleen DeGrilla from PALS, her and Jessica Burns. The Cancer Retreat is fully subscribed, so congratulations. Pastor Brandon Smith, thank you for coming in with Testimony Tuesday. And Trisha Laris Warner, you know, she's got the book Legally Smart Boys. Don't forget that's available at Brown & Co. Had her book signing over the weekend. And, of course, coming up, family, you've got the Spanish Point Reunion. Yep, that is coming up this Saturday, the 22nd, 3 p.m. to 7 p.m., right? All right, so thank you to Gina Davis and Janita Dyer that stopped by to tell us about that. So that's coming up. Got it? All right, good. All right, I see phone lines ringing. Let's get to it. Good morning. I'm sorry, you call right back, and I'll be sure to take your call, okay, family? All right, good. And then for our next Testimony Tuesday, which is September the 8th, we got Pastor Kent Baskin from St. Philip's. He's going to stop by, and we're certainly looking forward to that. Good morning, Magic 102.7.
2: And good morning, Nikita Robinson. How are you?
0: Good morning, Sister Sharon. I'm good.
2: And Mom's all right?
0: Mom is good. Yes, she's feeling a lot better. Yes, she was a little under the weather, so she's feeling better now.
2: Yes, and I would love to say hello to Beverly Hong.
0: Yes.
2: And it was a pleasure seeing her mom and sister in church Sunday.
0: Oh, really?
2: Yes, I always love to see you.
0: Praise the Lord. Diana,
2: Kelly Sue, happy birthday. Thank God for what you've done do for my family, my friends, and my seniors, right?
0: Amen. And when's his birthday?
2: Today.
0: It's today? Okay, so we put in our list, happy birthday, Kelly Zoo. Okay, thank you.
2: Yes, mm-hmm. And I'd just like to say hello to some gentlemen out there, right?
0: Mm-hmm.
2: You don't have to write it down.
0: No problem.
2: Jimmy Simmons, mm-hmm. Kenny Turner, Llewellyn Smith, Lauren Smith, and Ralph Forrest. Hang in there. God's got your back. You'll be fine. And you, Nikita, mm-hmm. You have a good day. You don't know how much you make people happy.
0: Oh, thank you so much, Sister Sharon. I appreciate that.
2: Yes, have a good day.
0: You have a great day
2: and
0: as well.
2: You love me, stay, see?
0: You too. I will do that.
2: All right, honey.
0: All right, blessings.
2: Bye-bye.
0: See you later. And you guys, the water was delicious. Well, it's a little warm on the warm side. And for those of you that like it that way, go get in the water now. Because when November comes, yeah, just go get in it now. This is your type of weather or your type of beach temperature. Go get in it. It's for you. Good morning, Magic 102.7.
3: Good morning, Sister Nikita.
0: Good morning, Sister Avery. I'm good. Sister Avery, you have a cold?
3: Something's trying to grab me by the cab because okay. I'm covered in blood of Jesus.
0: You are. Praise the Lord. Thank you, Jesus. All right. Thank you for delivering it from that. What's that?
3: I called to tell you that throwing off the dock, it doesn't always work because I got thrown off the dock and it traumatized me. And up until today, I am not a strong swimmer.
0: Okay.
3: I can save my own life. I will go in the water because
0: right.
3: Before I never went in the water.
0: Mm-hmm.
3: I only learned how to swim as an adult in a pool.
0: Wow, really?
3: But let me tell you, my nasty brothers, which aren't nasty, they're lovely.
0: Right, because they were doing what they were taught. But go ahead.
3: Girl, listen, they threw me off, girl. I went down, I was bubbling up and all that. And then I ran up the hill because I only lived down the hill from Sanders Dock.
0: Mm-hmm.
3: And I ran up the hill crying to my mama. But did they get in trouble that day? They sure did.
0: They were just trying to teach you to swim, Sister Avery. Oh, no, she's like, Nikita, I was traumatized. Oh, my. At least one, if you had brothers with an S, one should have threw you off and the other one should have been in the water with you to calm you down.
3: Exactly, Sister Nikita. Where were you at that time? It's too late now. I was traumatized and I'm still traumatized because yesterday we took my grandchildren fishing and oh my gosh.
0: What?
3: They were on the dock
0: right?
3: And I said to my husband, be careful. Come back over here.
0: Oh my gosh.
3: Husband, honey. And I said to Hayes, can you swim? He said, yes, I can swim. I said, but still, come back over here. Let me tell you, triggers are real and trauma, I tell you, trauma can be lasting, okay?
0: Okay, so you guys, for those of you, make sure that there's somebody in the water if you're going to throw them over off the dock. Okay, thank you, Sister Avery, for that. I appreciate you.
3: That's right.
0: But I'm glad you didn't give up and you learned to swim as an adult. I'm proud of you for that.
3: Well, I had to because I had children and then I figured my grandchildren, but I need to learn how to rescue swim because I have grandchildren.
0: Mm-hmm.
3: And but I take my, if I take, I don't do beach. I don't like the beach.
0: Really?
3: I do not like it like that.
0: Okay.
3: Uh-huh. And I don't like the sand and the itchiness and all that.
0: You do but not like the sand. Oh, my God. Go ahead.
3: I know. That's why I'm most amazed at you and your dunking and all that stuff. But if I take my grandchildren, I have to take somebody who's a strong swimmer with me.
0: Okay. Got you. Now, do they know how to swim yet?
3: They're in swimming classes.
0: Beautiful. I'm glad to hear that. Excellent.
3: Yeah. So I have a scripture, Romans 8:28, all things work together for good for those who love the Lord and according to his purpose.
0: Amen.
3: So, Sister Nikita, I sent you something in your private verse.
0: Okay.
3: And I hope you are blessed by it.
0: Thank
3: and
0: you so much.
3: That scripture was the scripture before I did what I sent you.
0: Thank you. I appreciate you, Sister Avery.
3: All right. You have a good day.
0: You have a better day. Love you to life, and I'll see you later. And don't let nobody water down your Jesus, and you keep praising him. Sister Avery's got an amazing flag ministry. To God be the glory. And you know what she tells me? She says, girl, I saw your son. Your son was my inspiration. I'm like, my son of Johnny? When he did flags? Really? Oh, my gosh. All right, family. It's time to get us. So since you did not come swimming with me, Clay and Nicole came swimming, so they're good. So the rest of you know, and the Sunrise swimmers, I mean Shelly Bay swimmers, the rest of you, we got to get our bodies moving, all right? So we got to do a little line dancing. You know that's what we do here in the worship room, right? All right, so I don't care if you move your eyes, your ears, your legs, your arms. Let's get our bodies moving, okay? We've got Keith Lee with God's Not Through blessing you here in the worship room on Magic 102.7, family. Be blessed. God's not through. He's not, and believe that, okay? You. Believe that.

0: All right, family. Do you know what? God is truly not through. You know that, right? If you know that, call me up and let me know. Nikita, God's not through blessing me. Thank you to Sister Sharon and Sister Avery for calling in this morning. Matter of fact, how did you learn how to swim? Well, let me tell you my swimming story, right? So born in Bermuda, but my mom took me to Boston 9 months, I believe it was, when I was 9 months. So I grew up there for the first 13 years of my life. So they used to, she sent my sister and I to a camp. So we had to take a long bus ride to this little campsite or whatever. And so the camp was like, all right, they had like a dock, had the campsite, a dock, and a little wooden dock, and the water was brown. Now, see, the thing is, being from Bermuda, and I don't know, I guess visits coming back home, I just knew that's not the type of water I'm used to. Not that I don't know, is it inbred in us? Anyway, I looked at that water, and I'm telling you, in my group, I was the last one. But what they had to do with me, they were telling me when your body is naturally buoyant, as long as you don't panic, is naturally buoyant, right? Because our body is a great percentage of water. I can't get into all the technical. I'm trying to say it in layman's term, right? The best way I can. So if you jump in the water and you do not panic, the water brings you, your body brings you back up. Okay. Your body is buoyant, buoyancy. Yeah. You know what I mean, right? You float. So they told me that, and I was like, okay. And so I guess back then, you know, it was just like, you give me that particular knowledge and I'm going to trust you on that. And so then they had like a pole that they would put in the water if you got in any trouble, you just grab onto the pole or whatever. Right. So I jump in the water. I don't panic because I'm doing what they told me to do. And my body naturally floats up to the top. And I'm like, oh, okay. So basically, that's how I learned to swim. They nicely explained to me, you don't panic. You jump in the water. Your body's going to naturally float to the top. No need to panic. Now, the swimming part came when I got back to Bermuda. And when we were jumping off at Amity House, we would, at summers when I used to come back, that's all we did. We used to take the our bikes, ride down to Amity House, and we'll have like the mayonnaise jar with drink in it. We'll have sandwiches that my Granny Evans made, Lillian Evans, and we would go down and all day. Like, we didn't come home till it started to get a little dark. And then we come home, get our showers, next thing we have dinner, and that was it. That was our day. Our day was the entire day. What did we do? We just played. We jumped in the water, did whatever. Sat on the beach part, sat on the dock part, and that's how our summers were spent. No camps or anything like that. Right? Anyway, you guys, look, I got to give some. Anyway, how did you learn to swim? You could call me up if you want, 297-1027, or for those of you overseas, 1-888-257-9086. Look, you guys, I got to give you my scripture of the day. I haven't even posted it yet, right? But I want to thank Apostle Beverly Jones that gave the word yesterday. And, where's the scripture, Nikita? Blessed is the man who trusts in the Lord and whose hope is the Lord. Okay? Blessed is the man who, wait, let me read 7 and 8 to you. Blessed is the man who trusts in the Lord and whose hope is the Lord, right? So you're blessed because you trust in the Lord. You're blessed because your hope is in the Lord. 8 says, for he shall be like a tree planted by the waters. You remember this like from, I remember this from like Psalm when I tried to, I think it was a Psalm, right? But this is not Psalm. I'll come back and let you know what it is. For he shall be like a tree planted by the waters, which spreads out its roots by the river and will not fear when heat comes, but its leaf will be green and will not be anxious in the year of drought, nor will cease from yielding fruit. Like, I was like, oh my gosh, that scripture is so encouraging. Jeremiah chapter 17, 7 to 8. I was like, that is so encouraging. Thank you, thank you, thank you, thank you, thank you so much for that, Apostle Beverly. I really, really appreciated that yesterday. And then she was talking about how we've got to trust in God. And then you know what she talked about? The sequoia tree. You see the sequoia tree, right? And it's a big tree, but its roots are like on top, and their roots kind of intersect with the other roots of the other trees. And she was saying, like, at Radnor Road, we're family, And that's how we're connecting. Even as the body of Christ, that's how we should connect, like the roots of the sequoia tree, right? And what happens is when one tree dies, its nutrients goes into the other trees. Or when one tree's lacking, it could pull off the roots of the other trees. And that's how she was explaining how the body of Christ should be. And she was telling us to trust in God, to believe and apply the word. Because she was saying, sometimes, you know, we get spiritual amnesia. You know, as soon as something happens, we're like, oh, I'm always me. No, my God's got me. I'm fearfully and wonderfully made. I'm the head and not the tail. I'm above only and never again to be beneath. Hello, excuse me. You better quote God's word in that situation. No. No pity patty parties around here. You stand on that word. And she was reminding us of the declaration that we speak. We have this declaration. You guys know it. You should know it by now because I say it all the time. And I tell you, it's like sometimes when I'm driving and different things happen, you know, it starts with the favor of the Lord God is upon me and my household. He's my source, my strength, and my sustainer. He has placed me in a covenant relationship with him through the blood of Jesus Christ, his son. I therefore expect miracles in my life and in the lives of all those in my household. I expect his word to operate on my behalf and for all in my family. I declare through Jesus Christ that I am the healed, the anointed, the righteous, the delivered, the blessed, the forgiven, the peaceful, the called of God, more than a conqueror, an imitator of Jesus Christ, an overcomer, a doer of the word, walking by faith, the victorious through Jesus Christ. And I am establishing God's word on the earth, being a partaker of his divine nature. I rejoice in the name of the Lord God Jehovah, my provider. Hallelujah, hallelujah, hallelujah. Well, yeah, a long time ago, I committed that to memory because I know when it's time to fight, I'm ready to fight. And I'll be honest with you, I was fighting the other day. Oh, my goodness, I was fighting the other day. I'm telling you, I said I rebuke, break, bind, cancel the assignment of the enemy against me and my family, spiritually, physically, financially, mentally. Oh, I let him have it. It was one of those days I was driving home. I said, uh-uh. Enemy, you're under my feet where you will stay under my feet. What? I call back all the things that the canker worm stole? Uh-uh. In Jesus' name. If people would have seen me. If you would have seen me in my car, I'm like, I'm not playing with you anymore, enemy. No, man. God, what God's got for me is for me. Let it go in Jesus' name. Thank you. No more blockage. I had enough. And the blessing's coming. It came and it's coming. No, seriously. I was like, what? Oh my goodness. I had heard some good news. I was like, thank you, Jesus. Thank you, Jesus. But we got to put our feet down, family. We got to stomp on that devil. Stomp on the devil, okay? When he brings something up against you, quote God's word. Say, God, quote God's promises, telling you that's how you fight. You fight with God's word. God has not given you a spirit of fear, but of power, love, and a sound mind. Quote his word, stand on his word. Yeah, what's it called? Spiritual indignation? That's what it's called. Not mad? What? Spiritual indignation. Shoot, aren't you tired of being tired? What? Anyway. Good morning, Magic 102.7.
1: Good morning. Amen, amen, amen.
0: Good morning, Sister Caroline. How are you, beautiful?
1: I was out at a barbecue on Saturday evening.
0: Right.
1: And we were talking about the evil spirit that's traveling all around the world.
0: Mm.
1: And look at you. You know, and I was claiming, you stay away from me, devil.
0: You better believe it. Rebuke, break, bind, cancel in no other name but in the name of Jesus.
1: Jesus, exactly.
0: You stay under my feet where you belong. I'm excited. I'm excited.
1: All right.
0: How are you, my sister?
1: I'm fine. I'm just calling to wish happy birthday to Mr. Gospel himself, Kelly Zoo.
0: All right. Happy birthday, Mr. Gospel himself, Kelly Zoo.
1: Oh, I tell you, we've been on a long journey on his train.
0: Yes, he has, that gospel train.
1: Been doing it for so long.
0: Oh, my goodness.
1: Yes, and yesterday in church, Nikita. Mm-hmm.
0: Do tell. What happened at Grace Point, girl?
1: Oh, my gosh, girl. We had a pastor from Chicago, because you know Pastor Gary Stilovey.
0: Okay.
1: And his name, let's see now, I know it was Todd, yeah. Mr. Todd Cruz.
0: Okay.
1: And he spoke about what is wisdom. It was so deep.
0: Praise the Lord.
1: What, when, and how to use wisdom.
0: Mm.
1: Oh, my gosh. Mm. And you got to walk with wise people.
0: Yes, you do. Yes.
1: And endure the pain, whatever's coming our way.
0: Jesus, endurance. Yep.
1: Yes.
0: Telling somebody that today. Yes.
1: So awesome.
0: Praise the Lord.
1: And then here, another third point.
0: Mm-hmm.
1: You said relationship. Let's see now. Whose depends anyway?
0: It's all right. Go ahead. Take your time, darling.
1: Prayer.
0: Mm-hmm.
1: And his reference was James 1:5.
0: Mm-hmm.
1: And he talked about your relationship through prayer.
0: Mm, praise the Lord.
1: And he says, God will show me
0: mm-hmm.
1: what to do.
0: Mm.
1: He will show us what to do.
0: Yes, he will. Hear. Girl, please. Hello.
1: Oh, my goodness.
0: Hello.
1: I just love the Lord.
0: Mm.
1: And you know what else I'm thankful for? All the praise teams and the musicians around Bermuda.
0: Praise the Lord.
1: To go from one church to the other.
0: Mm-hmm. Some of them are Saturday and Sunday, right?
1: Uh-huh.
0: Mm-hmm. Take your
1: Saturday
0: time.
1: Saturday and Sunday.
0: Mm-hmm.
1: I tell you, we are just so, so thankful.
0: Praise the Lord.
1: For our musicians and our praise team.
0: Yes, we are. Thank you, God.
1: So for keep them in prayer and our pastors.
0: Amen.
1: Keep
0: yes.
1: our pastors in your prayers
0: always.
1: As well.
0: Yes.
1: We are so blessed in Bermuda that we are free to worship.
0: Free. Oh, my gosh. Praise the Lord.
1: We are free to worship.
0: Mm.
1: Yes, but I just love you all. And
0: we love
1: happy
0: you too.
1: Birthday, Kelly.
0: Happy birthday, yes. Kelly Zoo.
1: Yes, sir. My gracious, what a blessing he
0: praise
1: is.
0: The Lord. Praise the Lord.
1: Yes, and you take care, all
0: you
1: right?
0: You too. I appreciate
1: you.
0: You
1: jumping off the wall?
0: I didn't have to yet. No, not yet. It was Shelly Bay today.
1: That's how I learned to swim. So you Darrell's Wharf.
0: Oh, you was Darrell's Wharf. Okay, got you. Thank you for letting me know.
1: I learned how to jump off the Darrell's Wharf.
0: There you go. Got you covered.
1: I tell you, but those were the days.
0: Yes. Mm-hmm.
1: But have a wonderful day, everybody. Keep trusting in Jesus.
0: You said it.
1: He's got us.
0: Yes, he does.
1: He's got us, and he's looking out for you every day.
0: Yes, he is.
1: Just keep trusting in him.
0: You said it.
1: And go to him for wisdom.
0: Amen.
1: Oh, read that awesome Bible.
0: What? What? Read that awesome Bible. Believe it or not, you heard what Jeremiah said. What?
1: Oh my goodness.
0: I love it. It's so encouraging.
1: Uh-huh. I'm thinking of something, Nikita.
0: Mm-hmm.
1: And I'm not even looking for nothing. I just go to my Bible and it opens.
0: Praise the Lord. Praise the Lord.
1: And there's a message.
0: Praise the Lord. To God be the glory.
1: To God be the glory.
0: To God be the glory.
1: Be encouraged, everybody.
0: Amen.
1: Just be encouraged.
0: That's
1: okay?
0: Right. Yes, thank
1: all
0: you
1: right,
0: so
1: darling.
0: Much. Appreciate
1: thank you,
0: you.
1: Thank you, thank you.
0: Thank you, thank you as well. Love
1: okay,
0: you tonight.
1: Bye bye. Love you.
0: See you later.
1: Bye bye.
0: And don't let nobody water down your Jesus.
1: Don't let nobody water down your Jesus. Stand up for Jesus.
0: Amen.
1: Amen.
0: I appreciate
1: bye-bye.
0: That. All right. And PGF, put God first. Okay. I'm not going to forget that. PGF, put God first. You know, I did, you know, I've got my little list of prayers, you know, that I do in the mornings. It doesn't have to be anything complicated, family. You just call out those names, you know, and I call out my family by the last name, you know, whether it's the Evans family, whether it's the Robinson family, whether it's the Steed family, whether it's the Durham family, whether it's the Hollis family, and Wilkinson family. I just call them all their last name instead of like, that'd be a lot, right? And I pray for the clergy around Bermuda. I pray for our clergy at RRCF as well. I pray for you guys, part of the worship room. I pray for Bermuda. You know, I pray for Bermuda. I pray for our government. You know, I I'm like, God, okay, I'm just putting it at the altar. All right. And that's what you do is you don't have to make it complicated. Prayer does not have to be do not complicate prayer. Conversation between you and God, you know, and whatever God places on your heart, go ahead and just pray. Okay. All right. Good. Just want to encourage you with that. All right. All right, family. Thank you. Thank you. Thank you. Oh, Brother Brandt. I got a little Brother Brandt. I saw you at SDA in Warwick. And so I was going to see you after service was over, but you split. You was gone. I don't know if you had to go catch the bus or whatever. I was like, Nara Lynn, where's Brother Brandt? He was sitting right next to you. She's like, I don't know. He's gone. So Brother Brandt, I came to SDA. I might have been the only visitor because they was like, oh, make sure a visitor gets this visitor card or this card that they had about their theme and stuff like that. But I think I'm going to talk more about Elder Lynn Wade gave the word. And so I would share the word that she gave on Wednesday this week, yeah. And then tomorrow I'm going to share the word that Brother McNeil McGowan, he gave a word of encouragement yesterday, so I'll share that tomorrow. So that's how, you know, like break it down, because I want to go back over it, you know? And that's what I do. That's how I do it, right? So like Monday mornings, I go over what happened on Sunday, just so, you know, understand it and really let it saturate with me, you know? You know, marinate. Let it marinate. Got it? Yeah, let the word marinate in you, all right? All right, family. Keep it here. We'll be right back. We've got believers. We got Last Call with Believers here in the Worship Room on Magic 102.7.
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Our next fifth Sunday worship assembly, the theme Believers, is going to be on Sunday, August the 30th. So not this Sunday, but next Sunday, August the 30th, we are going to be at Marsden Field. So it's like the East End worship assembly, but we're inviting everyone to come on out, 3 p.m. to 5 p.m. Family, we are looking forward to seeing your face in the place. We're going to have prayer. We're going to have praise, and once I confirm everything this week, I will give you the entire list. I'll give you guys the flyer as well. Thank you, Chaplain Carmelita, for doing the flyer, and so we'll be sending all that information out this week, okay? All right, really, really excited about it, family. Let's get together. I miss you. I know, we see each other on the radio, but I want to really see you guys. So 3 p.m. to 5 p.m., family, prayer and praise. Certainly looking forward to it. I talked to my pastor. He came to me yesterday. They were like on vacation, but it didn't sound like much of vacation. I was like, did you rest? He was like, huh? I was like, did you rest? He was like, rest? I'm like, Pastor, can't you, Pastor Jenna? You two need to go on another trip where you actually rest, okay? You guys have got to rest. Anyway, family, oh my goodness. So he's like, yeah, I should be there August the 30th. So just want to say thank you, Pastor. Looking forward to you there. We got a couple of other emails that have been sent out, and we're waiting to hear back from others as well. But again, thank you to Pastor Brandon Smith from Marsden that says yes. Thank you to Pastor Kent Bascom. And from St. Phillips, who said yes as well. Father Vivian Nuera from St. Patrick's will be traveling. So we've got some other emails sent out there as well. So we're looking forward to that. And I believe, actually, Pastor Wendell Christopher, who used to be at St. Phillips, I think he's going to be there. He's going to join us as well. So, yeah, we got some others. Yep, we're calling on. So we're looking forward to that, family. So don't forget, just drive on in. Bring your chairs because we want you to sit outside as well. And just come and get your praise on. You know, come and get your praise on. That's what we're looking forward to. When the prayers and the praises go up, the blessings come down. You know, you see some things happen in Bermuda. Let's get together. Let's do what King David and King Hezekiah did. They brought the people together so that we could worship God in spirit and in truth and in unity. You know, we got to be that, you know, a possibility, that sequoia tree. You know, we got to be that. We got to connect. You know, our pastor said, you know, this year we're to, first of all, show up. How about you just show up? You may think, I don't have anything to give, Nikita. Your presence, I tell you, is a presence. How about you just show up and maybe bring some

0: somebody with you. So just show up and you just let God do the rest. But he tells us what happens is when we show up, we link up, and then what we do, we raise others up. So that's what we do every time we come here in the worship room. We show up, we link up, and in that we raise others up. So thank you, Sister Sharon Ducey, for calling in, Sister Avery for calling in, Sister Caroline calling in. Because we linked up, we're now raising others up as well. So just want to say thank you, thank you, thank you, thank you, thank you. And also thank you to for those of you that have already donated to the Big Brothers and Big Sisters. I've got $258 left. That's it. From 1500, we're doing good. We're doing good. I said I'm not now, you know, since I rebuke break bind, I could put a little bit more. I had put my little $10 donation. I said, "Oh, wait, now I could put a little bit more." But thank you to Sister Thelma Trot, Janice Warner Virgil, Brother Charles Virgils, Nikita Robinson. I always skip my name. My godmother was like, "You didn't say your name." I said, "Oh, okay." And then cuz it was myself, Caitlin and Raya, my son and his girlfriend, and we all did it online and put our $10 in together, right? Thank you, Rosette Simmons, Tammy Williams, Donna Hero Everson, Luanne Woolridge, Sheila Chin, Robin Hartford, who actually went up. She's like, Nikita, I'm going to go take it myself. Sister Pamela, thank you. Merle Parfit, Valerie Rose, Wilhelmina, Faria, my Somerset friends, Sister Pat, Sister L, Brother Myron, Aunt Angie, Sheila Chin, Caroline, Sister Caroline, got my Joanne, Mrs. Keynes, Miss Linda, Dwayne, Rochelle, Lisa Ming, Sean Ming, Nurse Beverly Howell, Anonymous Family, thank you. Derek and Robin Simmons, Teresa, Felicity, and Gregory, thank you, thank you, thank you, thank you, thank you. So you guys, just $258 left. If you want to use your card and do it over the phone, you can call Big Brothers Big Sister. Their number is 232-2802. Okay, 232-2802. You can stop by at their location. They're on the third floor of the Bermudiana Arcade. And you can also call them and ask them for their account. And you could just make the transfer online if you want to do it that way as well. Or when you see me out and about. Yep, I've got my pledge sheet with me. Been taking it out and about. You could just, yep, I'll sign your name on my pledge sheet, okay? All right, good. Thank you, guys. For those of you that have already given, I really appreciate it. Thank you very, very, very much. I always say that many hands make light work. That's why I originally started out just $150 at $10. But some of you have given more than that because that list is less than $150. So I want to say thank you, thank you, thank you, thank you, thank you. I appreciate each and every one of you. All right, couple of messages and let's get officially get into the book club hour, okay? All right, keep it here, family. We'll be back. 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

0: 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This hour is being brought to you by Brown and Company. This hour is being brought to you by Brown and Company.
1: All right. Well, we just wanted to make sure you heard it twice. All right. Good. All right. We are in the 11 o'clock book club hour. Like he said, brought to you by Brown & Co. Shouting out to Tricia Lawrence Warner. She had her book signing over the weekend. And so we want to shout out to her. Her book is Legally Smart Boys. Make sure you get a copy of that book in a young man's hand that is dear, near and dear to you, or it could be your neighbor, you know. So certainly get that book into a young person's hand. 13 to 18 years. Make sure he is equipped. Okay, family? All right. Anything else I want to let you guys know? Yes, Rays of Hope. I told you, right? I don't have the internet ever since that lightning strike. My gosh. I don't have the internet, so I was reading. I was jamming through the book, too. I really was. Rays of Hope, the story of Agnes Mae Robinson and the Sunshine League by Carol D. Hill. I said, you know what, God? I must have a busy week or something's coming up because you're preparing me. You're like, Nikita, read the book. Or he just wants me to keep on schedule, right? Mm-hmm, for sure. So I'm back on schedule now, all right? So I'll read a little excerpt from the book for you guys today, okay? The Women by Kristen Hannah is the book of the month for the Big Bowtie Book Club. And their email address is libraryevents@gov.bm, or you can call 295-2905. Praying Women of Worth. Their book of the month is When God Speaks by Joshua Giles. They are on hiatus at the moment, but they will resume in September. So for more information, you can call 538-1488. That's 538-1488. Okay? You got that? All right. I'll be back to tell you some information about my wonderful sponsors, Brown & Co., right? All right, good. Well, you know where they're located, right? Front Street, Reed Street, Queen Street, okay? So make sure you check them out. And we'll be right back after Trust in God. And then I got to line up your first medley of the day here in the worship room. But just before I do that, and just before I go to Trust in God, phone lines are open, 297-1027. Or 1-888-257-9086, anywhere in the USA, Canada, Puerto Rico, Hawaii, or the U.S. Virgin Islands. You guys are good? All right, good. Well, we'll keep things moving and keep encouraging one another. It's magic.

I trust in God. You trust in God. That's what we got to do. Yeah, we got to trust in God. No good thing will he withhold from those of us who walk uprightly and are called according to his purpose. That's God's word. Hello. He says your ladder will be greater. Yes, absolutely. Hello. Don't you just love quoting the word? Oh my goodness. It's life sustaining. It builds you up. It encourages you. What? Go ahead and grab that word. I don't know what your favorite scripture is, but go ahead. Use that one. Or if God put you on to another one, go ahead and use that. Anyway, family, we're in the book club hour being brought to you by my wonderful sponsors, Brown & Co. And their various departments are the Bookmark Department. They've got Glaze Cafe there. They've got Hallmark. They've got Shoecase, Lifestyle, / Queen Street, / Tourism. They're all connected right there, right? Front Street section, which of course has Bath and Body Work products. And of course, they've got Home and Wellness. Yeah? Okay, so make sure you go ahead and check them out. Plus, they've got Dove and Butterfly products there as well. Now, I love the Warm Sugar Vanilla. Yeah, I don't know what she's got going on, but I need some more of that. I absolutely do. Mm-hmm. Thank you, Dove and Butterfly. But no, sometimes when you look at the ingredients on her bottle and then you look at some other bottles and you're like, oh, wait, that's too much ingredients. That's like the food we eat. You don't check it. That's like too much ingredients, man. Oh, my goodness. That's a good way to get you eating healthy. I'm trying to work on it myself, but I'm still like, but this tastes so good. I'm sorry, you guys. Anyway. Let me see. Oh, let me get the book of the month. Man, this woman, amazing, amazing. And I love it that, what does the word say? Be not weary in well-doing, for in due season you shall reap if you faint not. And this woman, Miss May, whew, man, oh man. I mean, she had so much going up against her, but there were always rays of hope, which is why the book is called Rays of Hope. I love it. Rays of Hope, the story. Well, and that's what they did. They sent out rays of hope. Whether it wasn't always to children, it was whether to the elderly, the destitute, all of that. They helped, they helped, they helped. So let me see. I'm looking at my schedule, and today is Monday the 17th. And so we are in, well, I am in chapter 12, right? So let me see. I've got Nikita read 2 pages, 263. I'm going to go ahead and read to you. And thank you guys for going to Brown & Co. and selling out the book. I absolutely appreciate you. Oh, this is when they got incorporated. To the delight of the members, work towards incorporation, which had been in the capable hands of Mr. R.C. Crawford, MCP, since 1934, was successful. The Sunshine League Act, 1936, became a reality on the 17th of February. So just wanted to share that. You can go ahead and read more about it and about all the things that they did. You know, they had so many different fundraisers, and man, it was, yeah, wow. This is a letter that she was applying for government help. She says here, we are anxious to make in this anniversary month some definite start in the progress that we should be making. The House Committee has considered building a shed in the yard for laundry work, also a storeroom for various articles. The bigger children might play there on wet days. That is a great necessity in lieu of larger quarters. Yard space where the children play would be much limited by the shed, and interior accommodations of the home would still be too limited. It does not seem worthwhile to erect a shed, as entirely larger premises are really required. The house known as Stone Hall has a convenient location, and it says Miss May ended her letter with the hope that government will be prepared to assist in 1938, since the nursery was always in great demand from winter to spring. So you go through the nursery, you go through the nursery being open daytime, then being nighttime, and then you go through, yeah. And it's other things that they all wanted to do as well. But I'm getting ahead of myself because I read ahead. Nikita, stop. All right, so that little part I'll share with you. I'll come back and I'll share another part of the book. For those of you that are reading the book, this is your time to call in as well and tell me what you got of the book. Or even those of you that have experienced the Sunshine League back in your day, you can tell me what your experience was like as well. So it's a book club hour again, being brought to you by my wonderful sponsors, Brown & Co. I'll come back and I'll give you some more information about Brown & Co. But right about now, just before I get to your medley, because Apostle Beverly yesterday was talking about the sequoia tree and how the roots are on top and how we're all interconnected,
And she was saying, you know, how we need to operate into unity as a family. She said, you know what? I need you to survive. And we do, you know, but that's why God says every joint supplies. I need your measure. I need your measure here in the worship room, which is why the worship room is all about giving God all honor and glory and praise through each of our measures. So I need you to call in. I do. I love when you call in, whether it's your scripture of the day, whether it's your devotion of the day, whether it's a praise report, whether it's a short testimony that is. I love it. And you guys are encouraging one to another, okay? All right, good. I'm still looking forward to some more first-time callers as well. Hello. And like simple, what was the word that you received yesterday or Saturday? You know, you could share that. Absolutely. That's what we do here in the worship room. We share and we encourage one another. Yep. What was it that God gave me when we did, when I was in the ladies' room back then? You and me, we're here to uplift, motivate, and encourage one another. Yeah, and especially through the word of God. Got it? All right, good. Keep it here. We'll be right back. It's magic. But remember this. You know what I wanted to do? I said, I need you to survive. Sister Sharon just sent me something. This is Sister Sharon Dill. Sister Sharon, we go way back to when I was in the ladies' room. We used to, like, after 12 o'clock, we used to go for a quick walk. Go for a walk because I knew I had to get my exercise in. I wasn't swimming then. Go for a walk up by, did we make it up to the Arboretum and turn around and come back? And yeah, we used to do that. We were jamming. No, I'm not doing that now, though. I'll do my swim in the morning. She says, hey, my sister, today someone asked me if I knew you. I laughed and said, ha, that's funny. I adore that woman. She's a blessed, caring, loving, sweet, beautiful woman. She's reading this message right now. I love her, and I'm thankful that God brought her into my life. She's the kind of woman that when her feet hit the floor each morning, the devil says, oh, no, she's up again. Oh, my goodness. She says, happy Sister's Day. Aw, thank you, Sister Sharon Dill. I miss you. Yeah, and she's supposed to be joining us at One Body in Christ Movement for God's Purpose. Mm-hmm. Do you think we can get you ready for the Christmas parade? We resume in September, but we'll definitely see you Sunday, August the 30th, right? All right, good. You guys keep it here. We'll be back, but remember this. I need you to survive. Absolutely do. Each and every one of you, we need one another, family. We do. Keep it here. We'll be right back. It's magic.

0: Did you hear me? I need you. I need you to survive. I absolutely do. I need your measure right here in the worship room on Magic 102.7. Family, it's the book club hour brought to you by Brown & Co. We're reading one of our historical books, Rays of Hope, the stories of Agnes Mae Robinson and the Sunshine League by Carol D. Hill. And I am in. You probably finished. You might have finished the book already, but I am in chapter 12. The title is Overcoming Financial Difficulties. Man, they've got a quote by Ella Wheeler Wilcox, which says, "Give me new times, bright with prosperous cheer, in place of old, tear-blotted, burdened days. I hold a sunlit, a present far more dear and worthy of my praise." And I wanted to just mention some names. They had established a advisory board in 1938, Mr. C.B. Smith. So they had men involved in with the Sunshine League as well. Mr. Thaddeus Smith, Mr. Norman Swan, Mr. Otto Henson, Mr. E.W. Robinson, and Miss Rosalie Pearman. And it says the second woman to be chosen at a later date. But you can go ahead and check that out in the book of the month. And then, of course, they've got also in this month, they've in this chapter, Mrs. Marion Wears and Mrs. Zyla Lowe. They were enthusiastic workers who served on the executive committee in the 40s. All right, so we're going through it all. Tomorrow we'll jump into A Windfall for the League. Yes, A Windfall for the League. Because remember, you heard what the title was, Financial Difficulties. And They did everything they could to, they formed parish branches and everything just so they could raise funds. And they even put out notices and appeals in the Recorder at the time. And they were able to get funds, even got funds from overseas, someone that used to live here but moved away. And they would send funds because they really believed in what the Sunshine League was all about. And so, yeah, we're going to get into more of that tomorrow, of course. That is the book of the month. Now, family, phone lines are open, 297-1027 or 1-888-257-9086 is the number to call. Otherwise, and guess what? I get to get into your medley of the day. Well, your first song is a whole medley of itself. It's called Oh Be Lifted, the extended prayer version. I might not be able to, well, I won't be able to play the whole thing. The whole thing's 13 minutes long, okay? So I'll play as much as I can, right? And then we've got The Gate is Narrow. And then after that, we've got a Midnight Cry. But we'll see how it goes, family. So keep it here. You guys are good? All right. Be blessed. And we'll be back. It's Magic 102.7 Book Club Hour brought to you by Brown & Co.
1: Oh, be lifted.

But let me tell you, I told you I was going to wait till Wednesday, right? To give you Sister Lynn Wade's message. So I'm still going to wait till Wednesday, but I will tell you, she said, look, Nikita, well, not Nikita. I always, you know, when people are speaking, I always just say, you know, I'm hearing from God. It's just a different vessel, but I'm hearing from God, right? And so she said, when we hold on, it takes effort. What we should say is that we're resting in God. And I was like, oh, I'm going to take that away. Definitely take that away. I'm resting in God. Nikki, how you doing? I'm resting in God. He said, girl, I'm holding on to God. And I mean, that even takes effort when you say, girl, I'm holding on to God. Girl, I'm resting in God. I like that. Absolutely. Thank you. Thank you, Sister Lynn Wade. I appreciate you over there. Seventh-day Adventist Ward. I went there on Saturday to support Sister Nira Lynn as she did her solo. So shouting out to her, and then shouting out also to Sister Patty that was there to support her as well. Brother Brandt, you went missing. I'm just saying. I saw you. When I looked again, I didn't see you. Nope. No. All right. It's 11:48. A book club hour brought to you by Brown & Co. Family. You can check them out on French Street, Reed Street, or Queen Street. I'm going to take this time out right about now to shout out to some of their local features, local entrepreneurs. They've got Anatala. 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And I tried Bermuda. I tried it for my husband. He was like, I think it was a little too hot for him. But I did try. I tried the Bermuda hot sauce. I most certainly did. Anyway, family, we're going to go ahead and get to the next medley here in the worship room. But first, I certainly wanted to open up the phone lines for each and every one of you. But I do want to let you know that God is so good. God is so good because I had lined up. What song did I line? Oh, I had lined up. What was it? The Gate is Narrow for you guys to hear. But we had to have Hold On. So I love the Holy Spirit. Thank you, Holy Spirit, for giving us Hold On. And then he wanted me to share that message. So don't hang on. Don't hold on. But rest. Rest in God's presence, okay? You know what? Mm-hmm. God, I'm putting this at your feet, and I am resting. Nikita, why are you over there snoring and you got issues? Because I'm resting in God's presence. Nikita, why are you over there? You're having such a good time. Because I'm resting in God's presence. But that's what happens, like, you know, when we're not resting in God's presence, here comes the anxiousness, here comes the depression, here comes the worry. And so you're saying God's a liar? I'm just saying, you're not trusting in God. You're not resting in God. So you're not calling God a liar, are you? Well, you're acting like you are. What did Apostle Beverly say? She said, girl, sometimes we get spiritual amnesia. And I'm like, what? Yes, she says we do. Spiritual amnesia. Here comes an issue. And what we're doing, have a pity-patty party crying instead of quoting God's word, instead of trusting in God's word, instead of resting in God's word, speak his word and then rest in it. I'd be like, God, I know what your word says. No good thing which you will hold from those of us who walk uprightly are called according to your purpose. No good thing. What's for me is for me. God's got it. And sometimes the enemy will try to put a block on it, but you better rebuke, break, bind, cancel the assignment of the enemy against you in Jesus' name. Release those finances in Jesus' name. We say release those jobs in Jesus' name. We release, let go. What? You got to release it. It's done. It's done in Jesus' name. You got it? All right, good. Release my healing. I am healed in Jesus' name. Thank you very much. What is it you need of? Just enemy, release it in Jesus' name. Thank you very much. To God be the glory. But whatever you do, pray and praise on through, family. All right. I'm encouraging you like I was encouraged yesterday. She was like spiritual amnesia. I tell you that declaration we got. That's the first. Like I would tell you, that's the first thing. Well, wait. When I wake up, I say, good morning, Jesus. Good morning, God. Good morning, Holy Spirit. Sister Linda May taught me that. But I just, when she does it, when she prays, good morning, God. Good morning, Jesus. Good morning, Holy Spirit. I love it.
So I said, good morning, God. Good morning, Jesus. Good morning, Holy Spirit. I said, good morning, Trinity. I just said, good morning, God. Good morning, Jesus. Good morning, Holy Spirit. And then I do my declaration of the favor of the Lord God. Da-da-da-da. Then I go my swimming, come back, get a shower. And then I go back down. And then I go in my little prayer room. And I sit, I read my word, and I do my prayers. Yeah? I don't know what your schedule is, but as long as you put God first. So when you put God first, I said, wake up in the morning. Thank you, God. A spirit of gratitude. Humbleness as well. God is good. He really, really, really is. But you got to PGF. You got to put God first, all right? All right, good family. All right, what else I need to do for you? Add a shout out to some local authors out there. We've got Jamel Hartman. His book is The Journey Within, Affirmations and Quotes. We've got Anthony Mahabir. 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Michael Leslie Robinson, Vintage Reflection. Dr. Quincy Burgess with Bermuda Beekeeper Calendar. Look at that man. Out there writing their books and all that good stuff. You got that. All right, it looks like I'll just have time for one more song, which is the one I skipped over. Holy Spirit told me to. I'm being obedient, thank you. And now he tells me to come back now because he wanted me to remind you to rest in his presence. You can hang on, you can hold on, but yeah. Elder Lynn Waite said, Nikita, she didn't say my name, but it felt like it. No, she said, let's rest. I'm resting in God. Nikita, how you doing today? Girl, I'm resting in God and his promises. What? I'm even more excited when I say that. Because when I said I'm holding on, like barely. But you know, that's how, what I feel like. But no, I'm resting. Boo, what you doing? I'm resting in God's presence. Girl, you look happy over there. I am. Because I'm believing God. My ladder shall be greater. What you believing in? Anyway, here's the gate, the narrow gate here in the worship room on Magic 102.7. And we'll come back and we'll officially close out the book club hour. Okay, family? So keep it here and we'll be right back. It's Magic.

0: Telling you, the gate is narrow. You know that, right? All right. Well, let's continue to trust in him. Let's continue to believe in him. And let's continue to listen. Listen, listen, listen to what he tells us to do and how he tells us to do it, for sure. Well, it's 11:57. We're going to go ahead and start wrapping up the book club hour. And just before we do that, I want to give a great big happy birthday shout out to Sister Erin Weller, celebrating her birthday today. That's coming from Praying Women of Worth. Hope you have a wonderful birthday today. And I am looking at my calendar, Sister Vanita's calendar. Thank you, Sister Vanita. So for the 17th, let me see, the third week here in August, she has 1 Peter 5:7 as her scripture for this week. Casting all your care upon him, for he careth for you. And what happens when you cast? Yeah, when you cast something, what happens? That weight is not on your shoulders anymore. So what were you going to do? You're going to rest in his presence. You cast it, and then you rest. How about that? All right, so casting all your care upon him. That's why he says upon him, because that's where it's going. You cast all your cares upon him, for he careth for you. And he absolutely does. So get into casting, family, because he cares for you. I cast it. I rebuked, I braked, I bind, I canceled, I stomped on that enemy. I was like, enough is enough. Release it in Jesus' name. Woo! You get there, right? Mm-hmm. What they call it, spiritual indignation? Mm-hmm. All right, cool. Excuse me, I'm just trying to put Sister Vanita's calendar back, but I'll put that back afterwards, giving her a shout out. To God be the glory. God's got you, girl. All right, 11:59. I want to remind you that that Brown & Co. has a gift card. You put the amount on it that you want for that special someone, and they can go to Brown & Co. and pick, choose, and refuse. Yeah? All right, good. To all the departments. And they're always a Monday to Saturday, 8:30 a.m. to 5:30 p.m. Sundays, 12 noon to 5 p.m. Glaze Cafe is there and open daily, except Sundays, from 8:30 a.m. to 4 p.m. The number to call Brown & Co. is 279-5442. Again, that's 279-5442. Coming up next, we've got the 12 o'clock hour that's being brought to you by my other wonderful sponsors. The Annex Toys are located on the lower level of the Phoenix Center. Actually, right across from Brown & Co., you got the Phoenix Center. Go in, veer towards the right, take the escalator downstairs, and there's lots and lots and lots of items in store for you, if you like games, or for your children. Absolutely. Yeah, we're not. We've got all sorts of board games. They've got chess, they've got checkers, they've got so much. Cards there, all of that and more. All right, family. Who are we on next? Last week it was Papa Son. Today, guess what? It's the Clark Sisters. How many of you remember the Clark Sisters? Well, we've got the Clark Sisters medley coming up, lunchtime medley coming up here in the worship room on Magic 102.7. And then after that, we're going to have the news with Media Maya, the weather with Johnny Storm. I'll be back after that with the inspirational song of the month. And then after that, I will check out my email. So if you need to email me, please do that now. My email address is Nikita, N-I-K-I-T-A, @HOTT1075bermuda.com. For those of you on Facebook, I'm under Nikita Evans Robinson. And for those of you that already have my WhatsApp, you can send me your messages now. And for those of you that want to stop by and drop off notes like Sister Hattie Ann does, you can do that as well, okay? Or if you want to call the back office and leave your message there, 297-1076, family, it's all up to you, okay? All right, keep it here, family, and we'll be back. It's magic.
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0: 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Door price for those that purchase tickets at $90 for seniors and regular tickets are $100. 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A few featured guest artists will be Loretta Adderley, Cheyenne Brangman, Sean Herman, Olivia Hamilton, and Willard Birch. MC for the night will be Patrice Frith Haywood. 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
1: 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And I'm Maya Palacio. If you keep birds at home, the message from government is simple. For now, keep them where they are. A temporary restriction on the movement of all kept birds is now in effect across Bermuda, following an investigation into the importation and keeping of several exotic birds, including emus. Authorities say some of the birds appear to have entered Bermuda without the required approvals, meaning their origin and health status cannot be confirmed. The restriction covers poultry, backyard chickens, pet birds, and other birds kept by owners. In simple terms, birds should not be moved between properties, sold, given away, or otherwise relocated while the restriction is in place. Officials say there is no evidence of a disease outbreak in Bermuda, but the measure is being taken as a precaution while the investigation continues. Owners are also being asked to keep birds securely housed where possible and prevent contact with wild birds. Birds can still be moved for veterinary treatment, and the restriction will remain in place until September 21st. In other news, more Bermudians can now access the pool at the National Sports Center following the installation of a new accessibility lift. The equipment is designed to help people with disabilities, seniors, and others who may need assistance getting in and out of the water, opening up swimming, rehabilitation, and aquatic programs to more members of the community.
2: Above all, this is about the people whose lives will be enriched by having equal access to this facility. It is about the child with a disability who should be able to learn to swim alongside their friends. It is about the adult who should be able to join an aquatic program with confidence and dignity. It is about the older adult who should have every opportunity to remain active, connected, and independent. And it is about families who deserve to see their loved ones welcomed, supported, and included in the same opportunities as everyone else. This is one lift and one pool. There is more to do. And the question I keep in front of my ministry is a simple one. What else stands in the way, and how can we quickly move it?
1: Youth Social Development and Seniors Minister Tanae Ferbert says the lift is one practical step toward Bermuda's wider commitment to removing barriers for people with disabilities, but acknowledged there is still more work to do across public facilities and services. Moreover, Bermuda, with the PLP set to choose a new leader, and by extension, Bermuda's next premier in October, the party leader race is beginning to take shape. On Monday night, the four candidates for deputy leader, Dangy Silva, Lawrence Scott, Tanae Ferbert, and Michael Weeks, are scheduled to take part in an open discussion at Cedar Ridge Academy. The event, which is open to PLP members only, comes as campaigning continues for both of the party's top positions. Curtis Dickinson and Jason Hayward are the two candidates seeking the leadership. PLP members will vote for both leader and deputy leader in October, with the successful leadership candidate becoming the next premier of Bermuda, because the PLP currently forms the government. And that is your Inter-Island Communications News Brief. 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I'm Maya Palacio. Please remember to buckle your helmets and drive safely, Bermuda.
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5: Good morning. I'm meteorologist Johnny Storm here in the Hurricane Weather Center. We're on a Monday morning. Weather's nice and quiet. Satellite look indicating mostly just fair to partly cloudy skies. Bermuda Weather Service radar is currently dry. And the latest computer models show this week, in contrast to last week's wet weather, this week has a high pressure system over the northwest Atlantic extending south. Southwestward into Bermuda, and it's going to help maintain our partly cloudy skies. There may be a stray shower here over the next 3 days, but that's about all. Move towards the end of the week, still not much change. I think on maybe like Thursday, Friday, partly cloudy skies, still barely a hint of a shower. So really for the next week or so, favorable weather for outdoor activities. There is a tropical low that's leaving the west coast of Africa, however, tomorrow, with the American forecast models intensifying it into a tropical storm that would pass between us and the east coast of the United States 11 days from now. The European forecast models have it as a weaker system passing well to the east of Bermuda about 8 days from now. That would be all next week. So either way, we'll have plenty of time to keep an eye on it, whether it be east or west of Bermuda. In the meantime, there's other tropical wave activity which we're watching currently over the Western Caribbean heading into Central America today. Over the Eastern Caribbean islands, it's moving towards the west across the Caribbean and weakening over the next few days. Locally, our forecast here in Bermuda then, for the next 5 days, our sky is partly sunny, a stray shower at most. Daytime highs are running at around 86 Fahrenheit, 30 Celsius. Lows at night, 79 Fahrenheit, 26 Celsius. And today's winds light northeasterly.
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7: 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I enjoyed that little medley with the clock, sisters. Did you? Oh, my gosh. Anyway, you guys, and so we'll have that medley again tomorrow, and then we'll have the medley again on Thursday, okay? All right, good. Just want to let you know. Then on Wednesdays, you know, we play our Sunday school song, and Fridays, our featured Fridays on our local artists. Yeah, local gospel artists. All right, just letting you know, hey, it's still time to get into the water. Someone was like, Nikita, that water was warm. I think it was Scotty at Tesseris. He was like, yeah, that water was warm. I'm like, mm-hmm. I can't wait till November. I'm not rushing it, but Scotty, all right, it is warm. He said, I didn't want to get out. Anyway, you guys, the Annex Toys is inviting you to float into fun with them, either with the various Lilos they've got there. They've got the air pump. They've got the paddle boards and paddles. They've got the blow-up pools. They've got the armbands. They've got the swim mask and the goggles. They've got the bouncy castles. And, of course, they've got the ball pits as well and the new poodles. I mean, the pool noodles. You see how I switched the N to the P and the P to the N? Uh-huh. All right, so the pool noodles. That's what I meant to say, all right? All right, good. Also want to just remind you and shout out to them for winning the Family Favorites Award for the Best Toy Shop. Coming up next, we've got an inspirational song of the month, Indebted by Ravey Isaac, coming up next. And then after that, I'll check out my emails, Facebook messages, WhatsApp messages, notes, and any phone calls received in the back office, okay? All right, good. And I'll tell you some other exciting items they've got available at the Annex Toys as well, because I visited there recently and was so overwhelmed. They're like, oh my gosh, you've moved that, you moved that, you've got that, you've got that. So all that and more coming up right when we get back. It's magic.

All right, family, it's 12:50 here in the worship room on Magic 102.7. I found it. Oh, my goodness. I've been looking for this song by Mount Zion's Men's Voice Choir. It's called Grace. And I wanted to play it for John Richardson, who turned 82 yesterday, right? And thanks to Betty for calling in. Sister Betty called in on Friday and, you know, wanted us to know that he's celebrating his 82nd birthday. So I found the song. I'm not playing it now, but I will play it when we do our birthday shout outs, okay? I'll play it right after Sister Marinette Simmons' song. So I found the song Grace. Ah! I was looking. And this was on the Mount Zion Male Voice Choir Rubber Tree. That was from their Rubber Tree concert. So I'm like, looking, which one is it? It's number 11 on that CD. So I've got that for you, Brother John Richardson. So I'll be playing that a little bit later. Woo! All right, family. All right. Okay. All right, family. Let me see. Oh, what I got to do first? Oh, let you know some other items that are available at the Annex Stores. I was just looking through that. I was fine. No, my, you know when you get stuck on something, you're like, Nikita, you're supposed to be doing this. But it was like, I need to find it. So the songs were not named. So I'm going through, that don't sound like grace. So imagine going through the whole CD, right? It's got 12 songs on it and number 11. I'm like, that's grace right there. I found it. Anyway, you guys, just want to let you know, at the Annex Toys, they also have lots and lots of Legos. They've got the botanicals out now, so you can create all these different flowers with Legos. They've got lots and lots of coloring books. They've got these robots, intelligent educational robot, all these all cute little robots they've got there. They've got Stanley Jr. for the construction worker in your family. They've got the mini golf trainer for the golfer or wannabe golfer. They've got the 3-in-1 baseball set as well. They've got lots and lots of Crayola, especially when we're getting ready for back to school. So just want to let you know those items and even more are available at the Annex Toys. Okay, remember I told you that you got the bicycles, of course, there. Always got the bicycles there. They've got the pom-poms that are available there. Nikita. Okay, stop while you're ahead, okay? I can go on and on and on. All right. Also want to remind you that lots of dolls as usual, action figures, puzzles, games, arts and crafts, character headphones and AirPods, and they got the Hot Wheel room now. Mm-hmm. Basically, it's the car room. Lots of Play-Doh is there as well. You get the drift, right? All right, good. Let's go ahead and check out emails. Email L. Hey, Queen B, how are you? Well, you might have seen Queen Bee and, of course, Neffy. They were at Nationals using the chairlift, right? So she said it was great this morning in that new lift. We will be back so that I can swim in the pool as well. I pray other disabled people will also be able to utilize it as well. I know that it is just one part of it. They will need transportation to get there and also someone to help them get in with the attendant. It's never an easy process no matter what. But God was there with us all the way. Praise his holy name. We will work on one of those swimming styles for Canal, LOL. I was like, Canal. Yeah, I saw you get in with the lift, right? But let me know. Are you doing the doggy style? You doing the freestyle? You doing the backstroke? You doing the forward crawl? What you doing? So she says they're going to work on it. And she says, you all have a great time fellowshipping together. I was telling her that One Body in Christ Movement for God's purpose, we was going to be in their neighborhood because we went to go play, went to bowl on Saturday. And she says, you know, we like the county game. So Canal and I will be at the game and Papa Bills will be home with one of his good buddies from work. All right. Nice. Oh, he said God sent him to be with his friend. He had him the last game. And so, well, Cleveland lost to Bailey's Bay, but we are good. Praying for a great day and a better weekend. God bless you, Nikita, as you continue to do his amazing work on this beautiful island we call home. Loving blessings to you too, Queen Bee. So good to hear from you. And it was just so good to see him on that lift and more things happening for our disabled body, you know. So for, you know, that and more things to come as well. Let me see. Hey, Godma, I got a song request from her. Look for this song When Heaven Heard My Cry, okay, by Dietrich Haddon and Jacqueline Carr and Naomi Rain. All right, I'll go ahead and put that on my list, Gottma. No problem whatsoever. So it is When Heaven Heard My Cry. Okay. Heaven Heard My Cry. All right, I got that on my list, Gottma Joanne. And then she said, it's an awesome and powerful worship song. Even you can dance in your church and minister to the congregation
or, you know, some may be they're broken and see you dancing to that song and it touches their heart, and they'll be surrounded and surrender to God. She said, I felt it all in my spirit. Amen. Thank you, Jesus. Bless your holy name. Love you to life. Yo, love you to life too, Gama. And then she gave me another one, Glory, by Ty Tribbett, Naomi Rain, Yolanda Adams, Tamela Mann. All right, cool. And she said, I'm just putting the song. Thank you, Godma. She says, I'm just putting in the songs that minister to me. Well, praise the Lord. And once we get to it, I know it's going to certainly minister to others as well. And these guys hit me up on Saturday. Oh, my gosh. Oh, my goodness. So thank you guys so much for sending me your emails. I certainly appreciate that. And Sunday, Sister Caroline hit me up. She said, good day, Nikita. This song was presented to us at church yesterday, and I had to share it with our worship room listeners. I hope you have a wonderful day. All right, let's go ahead and check out this song really quickly, because I know I see it's 12:56. All right, let me see. The song is called Cece Winans, A Heart Like Your. Okay, so Cece Winans, A Heart Like Your. Okay, so I'm wondering. Descriptions, when if it's actually her song or AI song. Cece Winans is A Heart Like Your. Okay, all right, I'll write that down. A Heart Like Your. Okay, and it's Cece Winans. All right, that is on my list. All right, who else did we hear from today? I think we are good. Oh, wait, okay. Oh, here's Neffy. All right, got her from Queen B, which was nice. Now hearing from Neffy. God day, Ankita and the worship room. I pray you all had a fantastic weekend. Praise be to God. I pray you enjoyed your fellowship at the bowling alley with your crew. We did. Oh, my gosh. I was so horrible.

I know everybody's like, Nikita, speak for yourself. Well, I gotta speak for all of them, because the only person that came, who came first? Sister Karen, I think. Did I come second or third? And like I said, yeah, just I scraped by my age. You know, sometimes you just have one of those. It was one of those days on Saturday, but it was so much fun, because what we did, and this is what you guys could do when you go bowling the next time, right? So every other turn you have, right, you have to do something. So this is what the social team we have, right? So what they did was, okay, so the first time you just go ahead and bowl. The second time you had to say your favorite scripture before you bowl. Okay. Then the third time you're good. Fourth time you had to sing your favorite worship song. So you got everybody singing with you and stuff like that. Then another time we had to do a Sunday school song. I did Jesus Love Me, this I know. And then, oh my goodness, then you know what they made us do? Oh, hold somebody's hand. So you had to bowl and hold somebody's hand while you're bowling. Don't ask me. This is our social team. And then last but not least, you had to turn around and bowl backwards. Don't. So we were having a good time. We most certainly did. Oh, my goodness. But anyway, yes. Thank you, Nephi. We had a good time despite the scores. The scores were horrendous. Anyway, he says, I went to private swimming lessons, but mommy was thrown in the Harrington Sound with all her sisters. No way. And the entire neighborhood, they called it their swimming pool, sink or swim, and they all swam. And today they are excellent swimmers. Oh, okay. See, we was just talking about swimming today. How did you learn how to swim? Okay, he went to private lessons. But yeah, his mom, Queen Bee, he said they were thrown in the Harrington Sound with all her sisters in the entire neighborhood, and they called it their swimming pool. You either sink or swim, and they all swim, and today they're excellent swimmers. I'm glad to hear. I know you saw the new lift for the differently able. Thank you. That's what it is, differently able. Thank you. That's my word, DA, differently abled. Thanks, Jessica Lewis, for that saying at the National Stadium swimming pool. And I was doing the demonstration. Also, you asked me for a stroke. You must have known what that new style stroke is. I was doing the butter breast freestyle. Not to worry, you probably haven't heard about it because I just made it up on Saturday. It's exclusive. The butter breast freestyle. Love it. Love it, Nephi. My prayer is that others will utilize the pool now that they have the lift and enjoy what I was able to experience. To God be the glory. And I thank my amazingly awesome mom, she really is, for taking me there, as people would need transportation to get there, and also someone to be able to assist them with the person on duty at the pool. You see, my mom did her lap. She knows she loves the water. I know Queen Bee does. The scripture verse that I've chosen would be found within the book of Psalms, chapter 139, verse 14, which reads as follows. I praise you because I'm fearfully and wonderfully made. Your works are wonderful. I know that full well. I do love each of you to life, and I will see you all later on that good getting up morning. To God be the glory. Bless you, Nephi. Bless you, bless you, bless you. Can you please play the song Strong One by Marina Style? Okay, I'm going to put it on my list. Strong One by Marina Style and somebody else, but I finished looking that up later. All right, because I see it's 2 minutes after, right? All right, I think we are good with our emails today. All right. And congratulations to the Bermuda Airport Authority announced that Chief Executive Officer Lester Nelson will retire effective 1st of October 2026 following more than 9 years of leadership and service to the authority. So congratulations to him on his retirement. All right. Okay. Now, let's go ahead and check out Facebook. Let me see who's hit me up. All right. Hey, family. He has for us Proverbs 17, 1-5. Better is a dry morsel and quietness therewith than a house full of sacrifices with strife. A wise servant shall have rule over a son that causeth shame, and shall have part of the inheritance among the brethren. The fining pot, the fining, or is it firing? It's got fining, F-I-N. The fining pot is for silver. And the fining pot is for silver, and the furnace for gold, but the Lord trieth the hearts. A wicked doer giveth heed to false lips, and a liar giveth ear

0: to a haughty tongue, naughty tongue. Whoso mocketh the poor reproacheth his maker, and he that is glad at calamities shall not be unpunished. Thanks for those warnings, family. All right, so did my email, did my Facebook messages. Let me quickly go ahead and do my notes. Hi, Sister Hattie Ann. I hope you and Carol that gets in the water together, or Talbert, have a good swim today. She's got today for a 2 Corinthians 7:4, I am filled with comfort. I am filled with comfort. Thank you. Appreciate that. Now, let me go ahead and check out our WhatsApp messages, and then we'll officially get in the 1 o'clock hour and reopen the phone lines. All right, we've got Brother Alan Granville Herbert. Hope you're having a good day today. He has for us today Isaiah 41:10. Fear thou not, for I am with thee. Be not dismayed, for I am thy God. Look at that. Look what God tells you. Fear not. I'm with you. Be not dismayed, for I am thy God. Thank you very much. I will strengthen thee. Yea, I will help thee. Yea, I will uphold thee with the right hand of my righteousness. To God be the glory. Isaiah 41:10. Thank you for that, Brother Alan. My cousin Kelly Zool has a birthday today. Another happy birthday shout out going out to Mr. Gospel, Mr. Kelly Zool himself. Erin Weller, Praying Women of Worth, sent you a birthday shout out as well. Okay, that was Alan Granville Ferbert. Neralyn did a solo on Saturday. She's at Warwick SDA. Nice to see you there. Thank you to the praise team, Monica Kelly and Brother Aaron Spencer Jr. Hey, What is that instrument? Saxophonist as well, right? Yeah. He played at my sister's birthday event. And then he was able to provide music for Nicole and I when we did a duet. She did Mime, I did Dance and Flags. Yeah, so a special shout out to him. And then the little girl, Mariah Kelly, had her little mic. You go, girl. Anyway, Nira Lynn has for us today Micah 7:7, which says, therefore, I will look unto the Lord. I will wait for the God of my salvation, my God will hear me. You better believe that. To God be the glory. All right, let me go ahead and see what Sister Molly has in store for us. All right, let me go ahead and do that really quickly. All right, Sister Molly has, she says, happy Monday, and she sent us a prayer. Heavenly Father, you woke us up this morning to experience the beauty of a brand new sunrise and a new week, and for this we give you praise. Lord, as you watch over this awesome universe of yours, please dispatch angels to keep us and our loved ones safe today. May you send healing, provision, and comfort to all who need it, and continue to bless us and keep us covered under the precious blood of Jesus. It's in his name we pray. Amen. Amen. Amen. Amen. And someone is knocking at the door. I'll be right there. Just give me 1 second. So, Brother Willie, I'm going to come back to you. I'm just going to go ahead and get the door, and I'll be right back after these messages. Keep it right here. It's magic.
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0: Yes, let's do that. All right, I know one more. Brother Willie, right here. Here we go. Scripture teaches that repentance is available for us who desire to seek forgiveness. Yes, Scripture also teaches that while God's grace and forgiveness are limitless for a repentant heart, continually falling into the same sin emphasizes a struggle with the flesh. It requires sincere confession, fasting, a willingness of turning away from the behavior, and a reliance on spiritual growth instead of treating grace as an excuse. Wow. And we got that song Grace coming up later. Look at that. Look at God. I love how he's so divine, how he orders our footsteps here in the worship room. Making a practice. Now you see why I say your every joint supplies. It does. Making a practice of sinning, being unrepentant, leading a rebellious lifestyle where a person embraces sin without remorse is a dangerous falling away from the truth and a slippery slope to destruction. Hebrews 10:26 says, "For if we sin willfully, after that we have received the knowledge of the truth, there remaineth no more sacrifice for sins." The warning is clear. Yet God's love is also limitless, as his desire is that all come to realize the truth and be saved. He that covereth his sins shall not prosper, but whoso confesses and forsaketh them shall have mercy. Proverbs 28:13, the day belongs to you. And his song request is When I Rose This Morning. All right. That is on my list. Thank you so much for that, Brother Willie. Appreciate you. Absolutely do. All right. Dotted most of my I's, crossed my T's. I know. My goodness. That's 9 minutes after, Nikita. Just want to remind you that the 12 o'clock hour has been brought to you by the Annex Toys. They've got the Lego room. They've got the car room. They've got a huge wall of birthday game of board games. What I meant to say, board games. And they've got a birthday club registry. Yes. They also have birthday items there as well, like the balloons, decorating items. Yeah, for the party. You certainly can go there and get those as well. And their number is 279-5450. The hours are Monday to Saturday, 9 a.m. to 6 p.m. Sundays, 12 noon to 5 p.m. For those of you who has been ringing, okay, listen. The phone lines are open after the next message and the birthday song. I will open up the phone lines for our lunchtime shout outs. So whether it's a birthday, anniversary, congratulations, I love you, all the best, keep up the great work, condolences, job well done, happy heavenly, in loving memory, thank you, welcome back home, welcome to Bermuda, safe travels, all that and more, coming up next here on Magic 102.7.
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0: 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Family, phone lines are open, 297-1027 or 1-888-257-9086. Those of you that are calling from anywhere in the USA, Canada, Puerto Rico, Hawaii, or the U.S. Virgin Islands, we are shouting out to Mr. Gospel himself, Kelly Zuhl, celebrating his birthday today. Erin Weller, happy birthday to you. Delary Utterbridge is also celebrating her birthday. Happy anniversary to Patrina and Quincy Painter. And Tina Simons, happy birthday to you. And I've got a happy heavenly. My Uncle Charlie, a.k.a. Calvin Harris, happy, happy heavenly birthday to you. You are missed. You are missed. You are missed. Phone lines are ringing. Let's get to it. Good afternoon, Magic 102.7. Where you calling in from?
1: Hey, Nikita. Hey, it's Elizabeth Ann.
0: Hey, Elizabeth Ann. I am blessed. How are you?
1: I am blessed and highly favored as well.
0: Amen.
1: Thank you.
0: Amen.
1: Amen. That's right. I heard you when I just signed in on the station. Your nephew wanted you to play a request for his mom, The Strong One by Marina Stiles, he said. It's Marina Sway.
0: It's Marina Sway?
1: Sway, yeah, the last name is Sway.
0: Okay, it came up style, but okay, we'll see. Okay.
1: Oh, did Styles, it come up?
0: It came
1: did
0: up,
1: it
0: style.
1: Come up style.
0: Okay, but I'll put a Sway, and it's a Strong One by Marina Style and somebody something and with a L I.
1: Oh.
0: Yeah, I'll look for
1: I
0: it though.
1: Know.
0: Thank you. I'll keep that in mind.
1: Oh, okay.
0: I made a note of it. Yeah, thank you.
1: See which one. Okay, I didn't. Yeah, because I was just listening to it yesterday. And it says Sway, but it could be a style. I'm not sure. Interesting.
0: I'll double check.
1: I had my girl in the back there, Ferrer Rocher.
0: Oh, yeah. Oh, I love how you call her Ferrer Rocher. I love it. Yes, darling.
1: Okay. Well, I apologize if I'm wrong, but I know I do listen to the one called by, sorry. Marina Sway.
0: Sway? Okay, no problem. I'm making note of that.
1: Yeah. Okay.
0: Okay, thank you so much for tuning in. I appreciate
1: that. You wonderful ladies. Have a blessed day.
0: You do the same. I appreciate you. Thank you
1: stay
0: so much.
1: Stay beautiful.
0: All right, you stay beautiful
1: welcome.
0: As well. Love you to life.
1: Bye-bye.
0: See
1: love
0: you later.
1: You
0: and don't let nobody water
1: bye.
0: On you, Jesus.
1: Jesus.
0: I appreciate her. Thank you for just checking in, you guys. I do. Good afternoon, Magic 102.7.
2: And good afternoon to you, Nikita.
0: Oh, Nurse Sheila.
2: You know the family.
0: Hi, Nurse Sheila. Chin, are you still swimming at Horseshoe Bay?
2: Yeah, you know. Yeah, we were there early this morning and came home. Must have been near 12. So we're, still there. Still quite a few there.
0: Wait. Let's rewind. You went there early this morning and you didn't leave there till 12 this afternoon?
2: Near 12 o'clock, we were on our way back.
0: That's the retired life. I had to leave. Everybody got in the water before me. I got in after, and I'm leaving before them. I'm like, well, I got to go to work. They're like, sorry. Okay.
2: But it was beautiful today. We don't normally stay that long.
0: Right?
2: We stay shorter periods at times. But today, no one had to rush anywhere, so we stayed for longer periods.
0: Look at that.
2: And, you know, Nikita, it's so wonderful when the tourists come up to you and say, are you locals? Because we just have to say how blessed you all are here. It's so lovely when we have so many tourists coming by to say that.
0: Mm-hmm.
2: And we have to realize, too, and we just acknowledge, yes, we are truly blessed.
0: We are.
2: Yes, we're truly
0: absolutely
2: blessed.
0: We are truly blessed.
2: And she says, you know, I'm a professional photographer, retired. But, you know, I didn't bring my red camera, but you know what? I've got a camera. And I'm going to take all the scenery I can of this beautiful island.
0: Wow.
2: So lovely to hear when they say things like that. It's
0: yes,
2: beautiful.
0: It is. It is beautiful,
2: beautiful
0: to hear.
2: I remember sitting up there, so many come by and, you know, utter the same words. So it's very, very nice.
0: Mm.
2: But, I didn't say good morning to Bermuda and your listening audience. I do have a request.
0: Sure.
2: I know I'm a bit late, but it's for our Uncle William.
0: Mm-hmm.
2: Who went 99 years old yesterday, Uncle William. And you may be listening. He's the Uncle William that great, great member of the Salvation Army.
0: Really?
2: For many, many years.
0: Hi, Uncle
2: many
0: William!
2: I was just going to say, you know, may God's love, peace, joy, and happiness continue to be with you all the days of your life. And that's coming from us here, in the Big Darrell family. You know, Ruth and Dorothy, Isabel and Doris, your nieces, and everyone else, because it's a huge family, Nikita. So I'm just saying this coming from all of us, and I hope you have a blessed and wonderful day.
3: You too.
2: And we're looking forward to seeing you one day.
3: Yeah,
2: and just
3: to
2: shout out to your mom, Kelly Zuo, too, because I hear it's his birthday.
3: It is his birthday today.
2: Yes, so, you know, happy birthday to you, Kelly Zuo. And, you know, Nikita, we have to go back in the days when we were working, because Kelly Zuo was the one who woke us up in the morning and got us moving and on our way. So I certainly remember those days. That was all of us. You got radio when Kelly Zuo was on. It was your old Yes, so I have to say happy birthday to you, Kelly, and bless you, and even now for all that you're doing. And now, and for all that you, Nikita, Magic 102.7, I can never get
3: hot. You said it, Magic 102.7, and what you was going to say, the other station? Hot
2: 107.5? And all the other stations,
3: okay.
2: Yes. And we've all the other stations. Thank you all for all that, what you do. So I'm going to say my Bible verse for today is, I've been out all morning. I must admit, I haven't had my breakfast yet. It's lunchtime. Psalm 90, verse 12. Teach us to number our days that we may gain a heart of wisdom. And Nikita, I know you have a long list, but when you do have time, I believe Uncle William would love to hear this song, God Has Smiled on Me.
3: God has smiled on me.
2: On me. That would be beautiful.
3: He has. Okay, God has smiled on me.
2: And you can sing.
3: No.
2: That sounded very nice. Yes.
3: I try.
2: Okay.
3: Oh, my goodness. Thank you,
2: Nurse. Have a wonderful day.
3: You do the same.
2: On careful and our worst. Think before you act, Bermuda. Thank you so much, Nikita, and God bless.
3: God bless you, too. Love you to life. See you later. And don't let nobody water down your
2: Jesus.
3: And keep swimming. Keep swimming. Yeah, shout out to the Horseshoe Bay crew. It's a lot of y'all. Y'all amazing. Absolutely. She said, y'all did it do it twice. How are you just rubbing it in, Nurse Sheila Chin? Oh, Nikita, when I looked, it was like 12 o'clock. I'm like, okay, Nurse Sheila Chin, thank you for rubbing it in. 121 here in the worship room on Magic 102.7. Anyone else got to add to our lunchtime shout out list? Please feel free to hit me up right now, right here on Magic 102.7. Otherwise than that, we're going to go to God's Promises, and then we're going to line up a couple of songs. I might even have a medley coming up, because I'm thinking I wanted to play Grace for Brother John Richardson. And then I'm thinking of playing Danny Boy for Kelly Zuo. And then Nurse Sheila Chin just wanted me to let me know that William would like to hear God Has Smiled on Me. So that's going to be my next medley, all right? All right, take one more phone call. Good afternoon, Magic 102.7.
4: And good afternoon to you, my sister.
3: Good afternoon, Sister Felicity. How are you?
4: How are you?
3: I'm blessed. Highly
4: good,
3: favored
4: good.
3: And flavored and excited.
4: Amen.
3: What have you got for us today?
4: I have a happy heavenly birthday to Phyllis Rosie Jacob, mother-in-law, and she would have been 101 today.
3: What's your favorite memory about your mother-in-law?
4: Well, let's put it this way. She was a lady that wore many hats.
3: Really?
4: Yes, yeah, she... And what stands out... You can send her to any hardware store.
3: Right.
4: Get anything that they needed. She knew about screening. She knew about concrete. She knew about this. She knew about everything. She was a very versatile lady.
3: Wow, that's amazing.
4: And she was known for her B5. Chocolate cake, lemon meringue pie.
3: Don't do that to me now. I haven't had lunch yet either. Like Nurse Sheila Chin, no breakfast. So. Oh, she said, oh, chocolate cake and lemon meringue pie. Oh, that's bad.
4: Yeah. So, missing her today. And the family really, really remembering her and holding on to the memory.
3: Beautiful. Thank you so much for sharing. I appreciate that.
4: And my sister, have a blessed day.
3: You too.
4: I've been in the water twice.
3: So it sounds like a third time's coming. I'm glad to hear that.
4: Yes. And each time it's been very refreshing.
3: See?
4: Very refreshing.
3: Mm-hmm. See? See?
4: Anyway.
3: Has that handsome fella of yours joined you in the water, Mr.
4: Yeah.
3: Gregory?
4: Yeah.
3: And
4: yes.
3: He finds it refreshing as well, does he?
4: Oh, yeah.
3: Oh, good. Uh-huh. I'm glad to hear. Where you guys go? John Smith Bay, or where do you go?
4: No, we went to Turtle One and
3: oh,
4: Clearwater.
3: I love Turtle.
4: You know, in that area.
3: Ah, Turtle and Clearwater. I got you covered. Ah.
4: Yes. And Turtle was a couple of hours. We were there, like, I said, ooh.
3: Did you swim over to the little island there?
4: Mind
3: yeah. You need water shoes for that. If you get up on there, you need the water shoes, though. But yes.
4: Yes,
3: that's nice.
4: Yes,
3: yes, yes. Thank you.
4: My sister, have a blessed afternoon.
3: I'll do that. Thank you so much. God bless you.
4: Okay.
3: All
4: bye-bye.
3: Right. See you later. Appreciate that. Thank you. Thank you. Thank you. Okay. We had three calls. Elizabeth Ann, Nurse Sheila Chin, and Sister Felicity. You know, I like to take my calls in threes, right? Father, Son, and the Holy Ghost. All right. Coming up next, we got God's Promises. Which one of God's promises are you standing on right about now? He's going to give me back what the cankerworm stole. I'm telling you what. You watch. Uh-huh. It's coming. 124. All right. This song is going out to those of you that may find yourself in a time of mourning. God's word says there's a time to mourn, but he also reminds us that there is a time to dance. And we pray that your dancing is a lot longer than your mourning. And I want to remind you that God comforts those who mourn. So allow him to comfort you. Don't limit him. Don't limit God, okay? We serve a limitless God. Thank you. Thinking of Sister Janika, you used to always say that. Nikita, we serve a limitless God. I'm like, okay, I got you covered. Sick and shut in, continue to speak God's word over yourself. One of my favorites is, heal me, O Lord, and I shall be healed. Save me, O Lord, and I shall be saved. For thou art my praise. I am healed in Jesus' name. Lonely and alone, his word says, he'll never leave you nor forsake you. Mm-hmm. Widows and orphans, his word says, he's your reliever. Shouting out to our foster children and foster parents, reminding you that he's a father to the fatherless. Shouting out to all our caregivers, all our essential workers, those of you that work and or reside in our rest homes, Hyatt Vernet, our hospitals, Hyatt Verna, corrections, prisons, funeral homes, morgue, works and engineering parks, postal, security, police, fire, customs, regiment, mirrors, bus, taxi, truck operators, Brother Drip and the dock workers, those of you in retail, all our visitors, those of you in hospitality and education and our healing facilities, our government, our charities, and last but certainly not least, those of you in our churches and our clergy. This song's going out to you, and we'll be right back after this. It's magic.

0: That's right. God's promises. Let's continue to hold on to God's promises. Well, family, it's 1:29, so I'm going to go ahead and do lunchtime shout-outs quickly. But then after that, I got a couple of messages, and we want to get to the weather. And then I come back after that with this special medley for three men. Actually, yeah, the songs are for three men. Yeah. So we'll come back with that here in the worship room on Magic 102.7. But right now, again, we're saying happy birthday to Mr. Gospel himself, Kelly Zuhl. We're lining up that Danny boy for you, all right? Aaron Weller, happy birthday to you. Delary Utterbridge is celebrating. Happy anniversary to Patrina, a.k.a. Power Girl, and Quincy Painter celebrating today. Tina Simons, happy birthday to you as well. And then we had... happy belated to William, who celebrated his 99th birthday yesterday. And we've got two happy heavenlies. My Uncle Charlie, a.k.a. Calvin Harris, and Phyllis Jacobs. Yes, yes, yes. Happy heavenlies. And yeah, my Uncle Charlie was a great, great, great support. Aretha Showers. Is that why you stayed late, Nurse Sheila Chin? Aretha Showers, she swims with Sister Jackie at Horseshoe Bay Beach. I don't know if she was there this morning, but yeah. Oh, Raquel Kerr. Happy birthday, Raquel. Oh, Raquel could slice and dice. Well, you know she learned it from her mama, right? But man, when I be seeing that food, I'm like, will you people stop? Please stop posting the food. Dana Rainey, happy birthday to you as well. Already shouted out to my cousin Tina Simons. Jay Ball celebrating as well. And that is who's on my list. All right, let's get to these messages and then the weather. We'll be right back. Keep it here. Magic 102.7, The Worship Room.
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2: Hi, good afternoon. I'm meteorologist Johnny Storm in the Hurricane Weather Center. Not too bad a start to the week weather-wise. Once again, we're under the influence of a high-pressure system over the northwestern Atlantic, funneling in a light to moderate east to northeasterly flow. The air is relatively dry. We've been watching on Bermuda Weather Service radar here throughout the day. Today, so far, a pretty dry weather pattern with light northeasterly winds and no rain on radar. Forecast models are suggesting once again that the high-pressure system over the northwest Atlantic will hold firm, while at the same time there may be a stray shower or two developing here towards the end of the week or weekend, but by and large it's a pretty dry weather affair. In the tropics itself, we have two tropical waves, one moving through Central America now from the westernmost Caribbean, the other over Barbados, moving across the eastern Caribbean islands into the eastern Caribbean later on tonight. It will then turn to the northwest into the eastern Caribbean tomorrow, Hispaniola Thursday, the Bahamas on Friday. It will then turn to the north-northwest, staying between us and the east coast of the United States this weekend, just as a tropical wave. Another low-pressure center, though, is leaving Africa tomorrow. It will track westward across the Atlantic as a strengthening tropical storm. The latest American forecast model show it missing the Caribbean by 200 miles east of the Northern Leeward Islands 1 week from today, but could come relatively near us maybe 10 days from now, while the European forecast models, on the other hand, are suggesting the system would be much weaker and would likely be staying well to our south and east. So we'll have plenty of time to keep an eye on it, that's for sure. Otherwise, for this week, partly sunny skies, mostly dry, highs each and every day at around 86 Fahrenheit, 30 Celsius. Lows each and every night, 79 Fahrenheit, 26 Celsius. Today, in a light northeasterly wind at 10 miles an hour, seas around 2 meters. Nice.
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4: 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To enter, students simply need to create a video. What is a video that is 60 seconds or less, answering one big question: what is your distinct dream? 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And it gets even better. Each winner will also receive, guess what? 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So this is what they need to do. They can email their video or shareable link to dapparel90@gmail.com. So then again, that's dapparel90@gmail.com with the subject line Distinct Dream Contest, the student's name, their age, their year level, parent or guardian contact details as well. And you can also enter through social media by tagging or adding Distinct Apparel as a collaborator, tagging or adding either Hot 107.5 or Magic 102.7 as well, tagging three friends and stating whether you are entering the primary, middle, or senior school category. Participants under 18 must have permission from a parent or legal guardian before entering. The deadline for this is September the 11th, and the winners will be announced on September the 18th. So I wanted to give that information to you guys. So for our young people, hey, let me tell you, and you'll be very distinct. No one will have the gear that you're about to receive once you enter that contest and you are a winner, okay? All right, let's go ahead and get to that medley. So I did want to start off by playing Grace, Mount Zion's men choir for Brother John Richardson, who turned 82 yesterday. And then, of course, for Mr. Gospel himself, Kelly Zuhl. I've got Danny Boy. And then it was one more song after that, God Has Smiled on Me, for William, that went 99 yesterday. So I've got you three gentlemen covered. All right. Well, let's go ahead and get to this here in the worship room on Magic 102.7. Be blessed, and we'll be back.
5: Something, yes, about, yes, the grace of God, yes,

0: It's a gift given to the unworthy.
1: Yes.
0: Oh, what? What a mystery.
1: Yes.
0: That's the reason I sing.
1: Tell them why you sing, brother.
0: Grace. Save me when my burden, read guilty.
1: Oh, yeah.
0: It was grace.
1: Yeah.

0: ever sing along with this.
1: Lift your voice and sing it. Sing grace.
2: Grace.
1: Save me.
2: Save me.
1: When my verdict.
2: When my verdict.
1: Read guilty.

0: Greece glory.
1: Greece glory.
0: Oh, what?
1: Oh, what?
0: Oh, what? Oh, what?
1: Oh, what?
0: He saw me down as I was when he found me. Oh, what?
1: Oh, what?
0: But through his blood, he knew what I could be. Oh, what?

I love you, Jesus. Hallelujah. Let's give the Lord some praise here. Hallelujah. Hallelujah. And at this time, if there's anyone that doesn't know the Lord,

Yes. James Cleveland. Reverend, excuse me, James Cleveland. Get it right, Nikita, where God has smiled on me here in the worship room on Magic 102.7. And that one is going out to William. Happy 99th birthday to you. We had a little Danny boy for you going out to Mr. Gospel himself, Kelly Zoo. Happy birthday to you. And then, of course, we had Grace by Mount Zion Men's Choir. And that was for John Richardson, who turned 82 yesterday. So had a medley for the men, and I hope they thoroughly enjoyed it and was blessed by it. And we're still doing our lunchtime shout-outs. Happy birthday, Aaron Weller, Delery Utterbridge. Happy anniversary, Patrina and Quincy Painter. Tina Simons is celebrating. Hey, cuz, what's up? I saw Lisa yesterday. No, Saturday at Specialty Inn. Yes, yes, yes. You guys, I'm not going to tell you. They got this hungry man breakfast. Woo, Nikita. I gave the potatoes to my son this time, though. But, man, Aretha Showers, happy birthday to you, beautiful. I hope you're still swimming at Horseshoe Bay as well. Raquel Kerr, I hope you're still chefing up those amazing dinners and breakfasts and lunch and all of that. Dana Rainey, happy birthday to you. Jay Ball, happy birthday to you as well. We had two happy heavenlies today. My Uncle Charlie, Calvin Harris, he's such a miss, and his beautiful wife as well. And then, of course, Phyllis, Rosie or Rose Jacobs? Yeah, you are missed as well. I'm glad that we know that, as the Nephi says, on that great getting up morning, we are going to be able to see you two again for sure. You guys, real quickly, I know, I see what time it is. You're like, Nikita, it is like time to go. But I just wanted to go ahead and check out the government Facebook page. It said, over the weekend, Bailey's Bay faced Flats, Victoria, in the second round of the Eastern Counties Cup at Lord's and St. David's. Rain brought play to an early end, with the match finishing in a draw, and Bailey's Bay retaining the cup. Mm-hmm. But shout out to both teams. Right. Shout out to both teams. Absolutely. That rain, though, that was something else. My husband went up on the bike. Next, you know, he came back. He was like, babes, and it's going to rain again. You guys also want to mention that Ashe at Bermuda College, the open house is on Friday, August the 28th. Mm-hmm. So that'll be next week, Friday, August the 28th, from 6 p.m. to 7:30 p.m. in the Enthine Lecture Theater, Bermuda College campus. The open house will feature a welcome from Dr. Sam, president of Bermuda College, the documentary film The Seeds of Love, unearthing the Ashe legacy and Ashe information and discussion and question and answer. Registrations will be accepted, including registrations are being accepted for the Portuguese community and students here in Bermuda, as well as the Hebrew School for Jewish people as well. So just want to let you know again, Ashe at Bermuda College open house on Friday, August the 28th from 6 p.m. to 7:30 p.m. You got that? All right, good. I got a message from Cat Wade, and I'll be right back after this, okay? With a second message from Cat Wade. Keep it here. We'll be right back. It's Magic. Yeah, yeah.

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My name is Kat Wade, and I invite you to join me during my talk show, It's Been Said, which airs Mondays at 7:30 p.m. to 8:30 p.m. on Magic 102.7 FM. 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

0: Hello, beautiful people. It's me, Kat Wade. Here I am at Windsor Castle. Do you know this is where the Queen lived and where she was buried? Martin Fair, our guest this week, had the privilege of not only meeting her, but ministering to her. A Scotsman by birth with a worldview for radical change, Reverend Dr. Martin Fair, in his 30 years of ministry, has transformed individuals and even towns. Even after a debilitating accident, he still sees a bigger picture. He has now expanded his services to the middle. Family man with a friendly face. Be blessed by his story when it's been said this coming Monday at 7:30 p.m. on Magic 102.7 FM. Until then, beautiful people, stay positive. Can we please slow
1: down? So you heard who's going to be on It's Been Said, Reverend Martin Fair. So tune in for that, family. We don't leave you hanging. Absolutely not. So Kat Wade, 7:30 to 8:30 p.m. this evening with It's Been Said. You got it? All right. Good, family. Well, also want to let you know that the Voice of Summer and the Eastern County matches will continue on Saturday, the 29th of August. And it's all going down at Lord's and St. David's. So I will just let you know again, it'll be simulcast on Heart and Magic for the 29th. So, hey, if you can't get out your house, it's okay. 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

0: com. We'll call 296-0016. Again, that's 296-0016. Thank you, Obicum FGP. We're partnering so that we can sponsor a child. Or, by the way, it's going, we might be able to sponsor two. We're really excited about that. All right, family. Time for me to close things out here in the worship room. And just before I do that with the Aaronic blessing, if you've been listening to the worship room and you have not accepted Jesus Christ as your Lord and Savior, there's no better time than the present. The word says salvation is now. So follow along with me. Just say, Heavenly Father, I accept that I've sinned and fallen short of your glory. I believe in my heart that Jesus Christ died upon the cross for my sins and was raised again. I now confess with my mouth that Jesus Christ is my Lord and Savior. Well, family, since you prayed that prayer, welcome into the kingdom of God. There's no place I'd rather be, and there's certainly no place I'd rather you be. Find yourself a Bible-believing, Holy Ghost place of worship where you can grow and grow and grow, family, yeah? And study to show yourself approved unto God. Not unto man, but unto God, okay? So you go ahead, study that word. Get in that word. That word is life, family. Let me tell you, you remember that little study they were doing about, you know, if you read the word once a week, not much of a difference, but you get in that word at least 3 to 4 times a week, and man, there'll be a transformation in your life. When those when that spiritual amnesia tries to attack you, thank you, Apostle Beverly, you'll be like, I know the word. Ain't no spiritual amnesia going on around here. And you go ahead, quote the word, believe on the word, believe in the word, stand on the word. Amen. Because guess what? That's your weapon, and that's in your toolbox. All right, family, let's go ahead. So you need to sharpen your tools, whatever you need to do. Go get in that toolbox and do what you need to do, okay? You need some more tools? God's got it, because we serve a limitless God. Absolutely. All right, let's close things out with the Aaronic blessing. It happens as we speak it. So with your hands raised, except if you're driving, operating heavy machinery, or holding the baby, open your mouth, but keep your hands where they're at. Here we go. May the Lord bless you and keep you. May the Lord make his face to shine upon you and be gracious unto you. May the Lord lift up his countenance upon you and give you peace in the name of Jesus. Family, remember to spread the 9 fruit of the Spirit: love, joy, peace, patience, kindness, goodness, faithfulness, gentleness, exercise of self-control. Remember that the worship room loves you to life. I'll see you later. And don't let nobody water down your Jesus. You got that right.
1: God, you are.

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1: Wow! We're gonna do this quick. 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
2: 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There will be raffles for $5 on sale and all proceeds go towards the essential needs of the church. 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A few featured guest artists will be Loretta Adderley, Sharon Brangman, Sean Herman, Olivia Hamilton, and Willard Birch. MC for the night will be Patrice Frith Haywood. 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

0: 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And I'm Maya Palacio. While Bermuda police promised a stronger presence on our roads, and within just 15 hours, officers issued 75 traffic tickets. 60 of those were for speeding, with one driver clocking at 92 kilometers per hour, while two people were arrested on suspicion of impaired driving. The enforcement comes just days after police and government officials announced a heightened road safety push, with Commissioner Darren Simons warning that the public could see increased public visibility and targeted enforcement. Police say officers are focusing on the behaviors most likely to result in death or serious injury, including speeding, impaired and dangerous driving, cell phone use, unsafe overtaking, and failing to wear helmets or seatbelts. The 75 tickets provide an early indication of what the increased enforcement will look like on Bermuda's roads. Police are again urging motorists to slow down, put the phones away, and never drive or ride impaired. In other news, government is proposing new laws aimed at making sure businesses in Bermuda compete fairly, with the cost of living as one of the major concerns behind the move. Under the proposed Competition Act 2026, businesses could face fines of up to $1 million and up to 5 years in prison for serious practices such as fixing prices, rigging bids, or making agreements with competitors that reduce competition. In simple terms, that could include rival businesses agreeing on what prices to change, dividing customers or parts of the market between themselves, or deciding not to compete aggressively with each other. Government says those kinds of arrangements can leave consumers with fewer choices and potentially higher prices. The proposed law would also introduce oversight of major mergers and acquisitions. A new competition and regulatory authority would be able to approve a merger, place conditions on it, or block it if it would significantly reduce competition. The consultation paper points to Bermuda's grocery and healthcare sectors as examples of markets that have seen major mergers in recent years, noting there was no general competition authority in place to assess their impact at the time. Government says Bermuda remains one of the few developed jurisdictions without a general competition law and argues stronger oversight could help address unnecessary pressure on the cost of living. The public consultation remains open until September 15th, with feedback set to help shape the final legislation. Now closing in sport, Bermuda women's volleyball team will play for gold at the 2026 Eastern Caribbean Volleyball Association Championship in Tortola. The team battled past host British Virgin Islands 3-1 in the semifinal, including a marathon 30-28 third set, before closing out the match 25-20 in the fourth. The victory guarantees Bermuda a medal, but the women now have their sights set on the top of the podium, with Antigua and Barbuda next to compete. And the Bermuda men's also have a medal opportunity at the championships. They will face Dominica for bronze after falling to St. Vincent and the Grenadines in their semifinal. And that is your Inter-Island Communications News Brief. 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I'm Maya Palacio. 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
2: This weather update is brought to you by All Shores.
3: Hi, good afternoon. I'm meteorologist Johnny Storm in the Hurricane Weather Center. Not too bad a start to the week weather-wise. Once again, we're under the influence of a high-pressure system over the northwestern Atlantic, funneling in a light to moderate east to northeasterly flow. The air is relatively dry. We've been watching on Bermuda Weather Service radar here throughout the day. Today, so far, a pretty dry weather pattern. with light northeasterly winds and no rain on radar. Forecast models are suggesting once again that the high pressure system over the northwest Atlantic will hold firm, while at the same time there may be a stray shower or two developing here towards the end of the week or weekend. But by and large, it's a pretty dry weather affair. In the tropics itself, we have two tropical waves, one moving through Central America now from the westernmost Caribbean, the other over Barbados, moving across the eastern Caribbean islands into the eastern Caribbean later on tonight. It will then turn to the northwest into the eastern Caribbean tomorrow, Hispaniola Thursday, the Bahamas on Friday. It will then turn to the north-northwest, staying between us and the east coast of the United States this weekend, just as a tropical wave. Another low-pressure center, though, is leaving Africa tomorrow. It will track westward across the Atlantic as a strengthening tropical storm. The latest American forecast models show it missing the Caribbean by 200 miles east of the North Leeward Islands 1 week from today, but could come relatively near us maybe 10 days from now, while the European forecast models, on the other hand, are suggesting the system would be much weaker and would likely be staying well to our south and east. So we'll have plenty of time to keep an eye on it, that's for sure. Otherwise, for this week, partly sunny skies, mostly dry, highs each and every day at around 86 Fahrenheit, 30 Celsius. Lows each and every night, 79 Fahrenheit, 26 Celsius. Today, in a light northeasterly wind at 10 miles an hour, seas around 2 meters. Nice.
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1: 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We're gonna do this quick. 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

Welcome now to It's Been Said, a radio talk show with Cat Wade that will encourage and uplift you, challenge perspective, entertain, and educate. Because a negative mind will never give you a positive life. Here now is your host, Cat Wade.

0: Welcome, welcome, beautiful people, to It's Been Said. I'm your host, Kat Wade, and Kat is spelled with a K. So excited to be with you this enchanting summer evening. You know, we are a weekly radio broadcast where we empower individuals for positive living, because a negative mind will never give you a positive life. We are a safe outlet where guests can share their stories of how they have overcome challenges to live their desired life. Storytelling is awesome, and all of us have a story to tell. Our guests share personal life stories from their lived perspective. You know, everyone is born into their once-upon-a-lifetime story. We're just looking for our happily ever after. Well, hello, beautiful people. How are you all doing this evening? Oh, my goodness. I had such a busy week last week, and I was so very, very thankful for the restful weekend. We had a little bit of rain, a little bit of thunder, a little bit of wind, a little bit of sun. It was perfect. You know, one great thing I want to point out about having guests on the show and meeting all these new people is that some of them remain in touch even after the show is finished. And it's so wonderful to hear their amazing things that are happening in their lives. I mean, some of them may even come back for part two. Yes, indeed. We've had some already, but you never know. And we'll let you know ahead of time. Well, our guest tonight is quite the famous one. Now, he would not admit to that, but let me tell you why I say that. While on holiday in June this year in the UK, my hubby wanted to visit Westminster Abbey, the famous cathedral in London. We entered, and yes, we were inspired by the majesty of the building, lots of monuments and church-like decorum. But while I was meandering, I happened to speak to the assigned reverend or priest that was on for the week, or maybe the month, I don't know, remember exactly what, how long. And I asked him, his name was Father Yu, I asked him if he knew, randomly after we talked about other few things, if he knew Reverend Fair, Reverend Dr. Martin Fair. And he said he didn't know him personally, but he knew of him. Now, I told him that he was now in Bermuda and was going to be a guest on my radio show. He then stated, I wondered where he was now. I mean, how random is that? I'm in London, Westminster Abbey. I mean, it's tons of people in the cathedral. And here's this random priest walking around. And I just, and don't ask me why, if he knew Reverend Fair, and he knew of him. So, yes, he is quite the famous one. I first met Reverend Martin at an English-speaking union dinner here in Bermuda, where we shared our, and I'm going to call them, war stories. I told him about my broken ankle, and he shared with me about his broken elbow. But what amazed me was his warm personality that just drew you into wanting to know more of his life. So him being a guest on the show seemed the best way to accommodate this. And I'm really, really delighted to have him on the show this evening as he tells his amazing story. So I want to welcome Reverend Martin Dr. Fair. Would you greet the beautiful people of It's Been Said for us?
1: Well, first of all, Kat, it's wonderful to be here. It really is. I remember that meal we were sitting together. We just ended up clicking, didn't we? There was
0: yes,
1: so much
0: we
1: that we were able to talk about together. And might I say, the food was really good. So here we are, and I'm looking forward to tonight. And yes, my warmest greetings to everyone who's listening tonight.
0: Okay, so beautiful people, stay tuned. And you pick up on the accent that he's not from Bermuda. He may give us a couple of Bermuda words. We'll see how much he's learned since he's been here. Okay, so you know what time it is now. It's time for my monologue. Now my monologue, and Facebook Live, if you're listening, welcome. If you see us, I'm waving to say thank you for tuning in. All right, so my monologue this evening is entitled External or Eternal. Now, the definition of external means on the outside. coming from the outside or relating to the outer part of something. And in my reading this week, I discovered why we get so attached to things that are not attached to us, things that are external. Apparently, it is related to how we find ourselves, try to find ourselves through things. This consumer society makes us believe that things make us who we are. And because self-satisfaction is so short-lived, we keep looking, we keep buying, and we keep consuming. Like, how many pairs of shoes do we really need? Then there are the sentimental things, like pictures and that favorite jacket. What about our pets that provide comfort to us? Now, there's nothing wrong with all these and many more other aspects of our lives. I know I'm attached to older things that remind me of my parents and my grandparents. Even my children's old toys and clothes, I keep them, as they say, for keepsake. Not sure whose sake it is for, but that's what they say. The problem comes, or can be identified, when our possessions feel like physical extensions of our personal identities, and it becomes impossible to let go of them. Think when you were a child or know of a child that when you take a toy away, they often cry and even scream. My reading stated that from young, we develop a thought that the thing is I, me, or mine. This was an amazing thought for me. But then I thought it wasn't just children. I mean, look at people today with their cell phones. I watched a crowd of people get on a train in London. Everyone was glued to their cell phone as if it was attached to their body in some strange sort of way. In reality, it still was external. Now, my next word is eternal. To get to this word, all you have to do is remove the X. And the meaning is so very different. Eternal means lasting forever, having no beginning and no end. Things that never stop, change, or die. So what would be described as eternal? God? Or your concept of a divine being? Heaven? Some believe in the soul, the divine word or truth, and God's promises. Also, core human emotions like beauty and kindness. And the Bible in 1 Corinthians 13:13 says that three things will last forever: faith, hope, and love. But the greatest is love. Just by taking out the X, we arrive at things that really matter. Now, don't get me wrong. There's nothing wrong with owning our material things and acquiring what we need. But if our sense of self-worth is wrapped up with the things we possess, or the lack of them makes us feel inferior, there may be a need to check off the X. Recognizing what matters forever stops daily stress over small problems, and it helps you to choose to spend more time on love, kindness, and faith. Beautiful people, I think that's why Jesus said, if your brother needs a jacket, just give him his shirt. Give him your shirt as well. It is the eternal or internal that matters, and it is the test of our true selves. So, that's my monologue. Eternal or external, or external or eternal. Just my thought for today and for tonight. Okay, all right, beautiful people, that's the monologue. So now you know what we do. I'm going to let you know that our telephone lines are open, and if anybody wants to call and talk to our guest, you can call at any time. I know before I used to have a certain time you couldn't call until after, but we're keeping the lines open. You want to give them a shout out, or maybe just want to give somebody else a shout out. You want to share some positive vibes, gratitude. Our phone lines are open at 297-1027 or 1-888-257-9086. That's 297-1027, or if you're calling from the United States, it's 1-888-257-9086. So, yes, Martin, as he likes to be called. Is that okay?
1: Oh, absolutely. Please drop all the titles, all the formality. I'm just Martin, and that's who I always want to be.
0: Okay. Fair enough. So,
1: I like what you did there. Fair enough. My second name, yeah, Fair. Martin, yeah. Fair.
0: Yes. So, we're going to begin, as I always say, at the beginning. And as I said earlier to the beautiful people, your accent is not from here, and it's a really cool accent indeed. So I'm going to start off. What was life growing up in Glasgow, which is in Scotland, and many people may or may not know that, in a working class community? What was it like?
1: Well, first of all, it's interesting you mentioned accent, because it's one of those things you don't think you have. Everybody else has an accent, and you speak just normally. But of course, that depends on where we are at any given time. And as you said, I'm Scottish through and through, very proud, very patriotic Scot. And that almost intensifies when you're overseas, when you're away from home.
0: Yeah, yeah.
1: So we're very Scottish, even though we love being here in Bermuda. And I was born and bred, as you referenced, in the city of Glasgow, which is Scotland's biggest city, very much a working city. Many Bermudians who have had opportunity to travel Scotland might know Edinburgh better. Its architecture, its history, it's a wonderful city. But give me Glasgow every time. Its people are down to earth and ordinary. And whereas Edinburgh is a sort of financial capital, Glasgow is a city where people get their hands dirty, if I can put it that way.
0: Yeah.
1: And it was the happiest of growing up stories. It really was. A loving mum and dad. We grew up in the south side of the city, myself and my older brother.
0: Mm-hmm.
1: And I look back with nothing but gratitude. Of course, our family had stuff going on like any other, but nothing but gratitude that the way we were raised and given a wonderful start in life. That's the story, the beginning of it.
0: Yeah, so do you remember most about the community you grew up? I know you talked about your mom, but your neighbourhood, what was that like?
1: Well, it's interesting because it was referred to as a village because in the days gone by, it would have one time been a village on the outskirts of Glasgow. But as the city expanded, it just swallowed it up into itself. So the older people still talked about the village and we just laughed because there was nothing village. It was part of Glasgow, Scotland's biggest conurbation. And yet it had an identity of its own.
0: Mm-hmm.
1: People very much knew who you were if you came from Thornley Bank. That was the name of it.
0: Okay. Was that a county, Thornley?
1: No, just the district.
0: The district.
1: Just the district of Glasgow. And we had our own school. We knew who we were. Does that make sense?
0: Yeah.
1: And there was a strong sense of community growing up. But it was small enough that everybody knew each other within that district, even though we were part of a great big city.
0: Yeah.
1: So you had the sense walking the streets that people looked out for you.
0: Mm.
1: Your parents, friends knew who you were.
0: So we
1: could... You know, I think back very fondly. It was different days, but we could walk about very safely and openly. Our parents didn't worry where we were
0: as long as
1: we were home by the time it got dark and so on.
0: So, yeah, indeed.
1: Again, I just refer to happy days growing up, much to be thankful for in that part of a big city.
0: Indeed. So you said that you had a stable and home environment with your mother, your father, and your brother, and... Your brother was 18 months older than you.
1: Mm-hmm.
0: Yeah. Yet you describe yourselves as very different. How would you describe the relationship growing up?
1: Well, I guess like most...
0: What's his name?
1: His name is Russell.
0: Russell,
1: and
0: okay.
1: I guess like most brothers at times we would squabble and there would be the odd struggle and fight here and there, but not really much of that.
0: Yeah, yeah.
1: We were so different, you know, like you said, musically, the music we enjoyed, the hobbies that we had. He went on to be an engineer, very practical. I mean, he built his own house, he's built a car. There's really nothing that Russell can't do with it, you know, with his hands.
0: Right.
1: I'm the opposite. I'm absolutely handless and helpless. even if a light bulb goes out in our house,
0: really,
1: I've got to shout Elaine, my wife.
0: Oh dear,
1: could you sort that? So, you know, for two brothers brought up with the same DNA and the same upbringing, we couldn't be more different.
0: Wow.
1: And yet, you know, well, we live well apart now, but when we get together, which is from time to time,
0: sure,
1: we just fall in again with
0: each
1: other.
0: And
1: we both have families. He has two boys. We have three boys, and these cousins know each other
0: indeed.
1: Well. And so, yeah, you know, family is really important to us.
0: Yes, yes. That's what I'm saying. So you, in that community, that village, that helped to solidify that sense of belonging.
1: Yes, very much.
0: Into family. So what characteristics did you think you inherited from your mother, and what characteristics do you think you inherited from your father?
1: Yeah, that's a brilliant question. I wish my wife is here right now. She could answer that question maybe more honestly. There's been many times she said, "You're getting so like your dad, so like your dad." And my dad was a real character. And when we say that in Scotland, what we mean is that he sort of stood out from the crowd. He had his own idiosyncrasies. He was fun to be around.
0: Yeah, yeah.
1: But my goodness, he could, you know, he could change in terms of his mood. Sometimes happy-go-lucky, the next day would be a little bit dour and sitting in the corner.
0: Okay. Is that what your wife is alluding to, that you're like?
1: I hope not. I think she just, I think she sees that I'm, you know, I'm a little daft at times. You're just getting more and more like your dad. So anyway, but yeah, I mean, I really respected my dad. And he was old school.
0: Okay.
1: And what I mean by that is that I don't think I ever once heard him. And I was well into my 50s by the time he died. I don't think I ever heard him say that he loved me. Now, that may be normal in some settings, but wait for this, I never doubted it.
0: Okay.
1: It's just that, as I say, he was old school, and that would have been sort of, you know, a man wouldn't use that sort
0: of language.
1: He conveyed it, and therefore I knew I was loved by him, but he was a very honest man, hard-working man, dedicated to what he would do, loyal to his friends, and I hope that those sort of things have rubbed off. My mum, the homemaker, and I think in many ways the family revolved around my mum. Practically, you know, she was a cook to profession, to trade, and so she was always in the kitchen making up her dinners. And yeah, my mum was the one that was the maybe the heart and soul of the family, if that makes any sense. More open. More open about our faith than my dad would have been, though they both had sincere Christian faith. So yeah, they both brought different things to the table, and you know, I'm so glad for my mum and my dad.
0: Indeed. You remember, or you shared with me, that being about 7 years old and taking piano lessons, but you weren't simply practicing the piano. You had other intentions going on. Give us a little bit about that.
1: Well, it seemed like a good idea. My mum and dad thought I should learn an instrument, and so I was sent to this piano teacher. She was of Italian extraction. Her name was Mrs. Ottolini. She'll long be gone. Interestingly, my wife at the same time was also sent to the same piano teacher.
0: Okay. Ooh.
1: She was very strict. I'm sure it's not the best method for learning or teaching. But if you played a wrong note, she had a ruler, a 12-inch ruler, and she would bring it down on your fingers.
0: Oh, dear.
1: So I would not advocate that as a means of encouraging somebody to learn. But we lived in a house that there wasn't room for a piano.
0: So
1: the piano was at my grandparents' house, and every day after school I would go along to their house to practice my piano for an hour. And after I'd finished the practice of the pieces that Mrs. Ottolini had set, then I would open up the hymn book, and my grandparents would ask the neighbours around, and they would form a little church congregation, and I would play hymns for them to sing along to, and that was part of my learning. But the fun part of it, Kat, as I think back now, at the end of this little makeup service that I was conducting, I would pass the collection bowl round. And then they would all chip in, you know, I don't know, 10 pence, 50 pence, something like that. And on the way home, I'd spend that on candy.
0: Wow,
1: and,
0: wow.
1: So that's how it worked for me.
0: Yeah.
1: There was method in my madness.
0: I think so. You were looking at, I think, reality ahead of time.
1: Oh, I think so.
0: I think so. Indeed. So you attended public primary school.
1: Yeah.
0: And you described almost it was your mother's primary school as well.
1: Well, she started off there, and then her parents sent her to a private school for a certain stage of her learning.
0: Okay.
1: But it was our school in the community, and all the kids more or less went there.
0: Wow.
1: Again, I remember it very fondly. I was a timid, quiet little boy when I started off. But I suppose grew in confidence as time went along. And it was a lovely school. And it set us up nicely for life. I left it and went to secondary school, as we would call it, back in the UK.
0: Right, okay.
1: Similarly, it was the local government school. But I never felt that we were less or that we had a poorer education because of that. We learnt life as well as all our subjects.
0: Yeah, yeah.
1: And many of the young people who grew up through those schools went on to great things in life.
0: Indeed,
1: all sorts of careers. And it's wonderful now. Social media allows you to stay in touch with people that you haven't seen for 30 or 40 years.
0: And you
1: find them there and you remember the good old days
0: growing up. That's a great experience. Now, you shared that you loved the Russian classics.
1: Mm-hmm.
0: What was it about those books that captured your imagination?
1: Well, first of all, the credit goes in two directions. Mm-hmm. I had a great aunt who happened to live next door, so I spent a lot of time with her, and she was a teacher herself, and she loved the English language.
0: Mm-hmm, mm-hmm.
1: So she introduced me to all sorts of classic literature, and she taught me lines that she thought it would be good for me to memorize.
0: Okay.
1: So like at the beginning of A Tale of Two Cities, it begins, "It was the best of times, it was the worst of times."
0: Yes.
1: Now, that was drilled into me age just back then. I was 7 or 8 or on. And another of the lines she taught me was from Thackeray's book. And it finishes up this way. "Come, let us close up the box and the puppets, for the play is played out."
0: Ooh.
1: Now, that's just stuck with me through the years. So I've a lot to thank her for. Then, in secondary school, I had the same English teacher for all 5 years of my secondary education. She introduced us to George Orwell and all kinds of writing that really stimulated
0: me and
1: got my attention. And so I became a reader, an avid reader in my young teenage years and into my mid-teenage years. I was reading anything I could get my hands on.
0: Wow.
1: And you mentioned the Russian classics, Tolstoy, Turgenev, Chekhov, all of these writers. I just devoured that stuff. I just loved it. It took me to another world. I just lapped it up. I really did. My goodness, I think it's a shame maybe there's not so much reading nowadays
0: Indeed.
1: As once there was.
0: Yes. You're absolutely right about that. You're also good at sports. I've named off a few. It was football and golf and climbing mountains. Where did this adventurous side of you come from?
1: Probably the scouts.
0: Okay.
1: Scouts, and my mum and dad didn't go into the mountains or outdoors so much as all that.
0: And is there a lot of mountains in Glasgow?
1: No, but within an hour you're into lochs and mountains and
0: so on.
1: It's on our doorstep, really. And I joined the scouts, and they were very outdoors, canoeing, hiking, camping, all of that. So that's where my flavour for that came from. But my dad was sporty. He was a good footballer. And played golf, so he brought me up with sport, and we were very competitive as a family.
0: Yes, can you imagine? Three men.
1: Very, very competitive.
0: Wow.
1: And I still love sports of all kinds, following them, watching them.
0: Yeah.
1: Just recently, I went up to Boston for the FIFA World Cup to watch Scotland playing there.
0: But of course.
1: So I'm an avid football fan, but there's nothing better than being involved. So I play golf. I play pickleball since coming to Bermuda.
0: Okay.
1: And when we go back to Scotland, I'll be back in the mountains.
0: In the mountains, sure. Yeah. No mountains near Bermuda, I'm afraid. Just the beach.
1: Well, Gibbs Hill Lighthouse is as tall as it
0: gets. Indeed. Your family would drive 2 hours to the seaside. What do you remember about those family trips?
1: Oh, happy days. We had... Scotland isn't known for its warm weather and sunny climes.
0: No,
1: it tends to be a little damper and cooler. But when the sun came out, families got in their old rickety cars and we headed to the Ayrshire coast, which is the land of Robert Burns, who is our much beloved poet.
0: Okay,
1: author of Auld Lang Syne and songs that are well known across the world, actually. So we went down in that direction and beautiful sandy beaches. Of course, there was always the issue if we would get there or not, because cars back then were much less reliable, and many were the times when we broke down en route and my dad had the bonnet open trying to fix things. But my mum would have packed a lovely lovely picnic.
0: Okay.
1: And I can picture still the tartan travelling rug that would be laid out on the sand.
0: Of course.
1: And we'd sit together with our buckets and spade and build sandcastles and go in paddling and swimming. And then the day would be done and we'd drive home.
0: Yeah.
1: And it's interesting, I'm 62 now and, that's the better part of, 55 years ago and so on. But I can picture the scene.
0: I can picture the scene, and these were
1: part of what I mean by saying the happy days that were mine
0: growing up. Yes. All that helped to create the foundation. Mm. You described that at age 17 as a critical year in your life. Why was 17 such an important turning point?
1: Well, I left school and went to university. That would be the first thing. So that was young, really, to start university. And certainly in the English context, you may be 18 or even 19.
0: Yeah.
1: So that was a big breakthrough in many ways for me to go out into a different context, to find my own self.
0: Did you leave the village?
1: I was living there, but the university was in the heart of Glasgow,
0: and
1: that opened up
0: indeed,
1: for me the big city, and of course you got to meet people from all over, different backgrounds.
0: Mm.
1: So there was all of that going on, but also my faith was coming alive at that point. I'd been raised in Sunday school and into the youth group at our church, but it really began to kick in for me that Christian faith was becoming mine, not just an inheritance from my mum and dad, but something that I was claiming for myself at that time. And it would be remiss of me to not mention that also that's when my wife and I, my now wife, started going out together 17-year-olds.
0: Yeah.
1: So, there was a lot going on politically.
0: Okay.
1: I was becoming more and more motivated, looking at the world around me, thinking to myself, this isn't right. Sort of almost an angry young man syndrome.
0: Yeah.
1: Thinking, how can this be fair, the way the world is? So there was a lot going on for me in those, for me, critical years, leaving school, going to university, and the world opening up around me.
0: Right, and how do you fit in? What's your identity in all of this?
1: Identity is a great word for
0: it. You got involved with the church, and there was a lot of young people, you said, in the church, and eventually you were recommended to preach a sermon.
1: Yeah, our minister was ahead of his times in many ways. His name was Ian. We were all absolutely inspired by him.
0: Okay.
1: And he gave us opportunity to lead the Sunday morning service maybe a couple of times in the year. And it came to the next time, and my fellow members of our youth group put it on me. They said, okay, we'll do some prayers, we'll do this and that, but you're going to do the sermon. And I didn't run from the idea, but didn't know that if I had it in me or not. Nonetheless, I took it on and did. I still remember the sermon. I could tell you about it, but the title of it was Don't Judge a Book by Its Cover, which is a classic phrase. And I dug into that. And it was well received. In as much as people had been kind to this young this young lad. But the minister came up to me afterwards and he said, you need to think about ministry.
0: Wow.
1: About becoming a
0: wow.
1: minister.
0: Wow.
1: And I didn't take that seriously for one moment. I thought
0: right,
1: it was
0: right.
1: an unkind comment, but that's not where my direction was
0: okay.
1: as I saw it at that
0: yeah,
1: point.
0: Yeah.
1: But when you look back in time to come, he was the first person who sowed that seed,
0: mm-hmm.
1: that idea
0: yes.
1: in me that maybe this might be my calling.
0: Indeed, indeed, indeed, yes. So, beautiful people, we have, I'm going to use his title, Reverend Dr. Martin Fair, who is the pastor, the leader at the Christ Church in Warwick.
1: Yeah.
0: And he likes to be called Martin, so that's what we're going to call him from here on in.
1: Please do.
0: Yes, yes. At a young age, you became very conscious of the gap between wealth and poverty. Why did that injustice affect you so deeply?
1: Again, let me refer to a couple of things. I had an aunt, I mentioned earlier, a great aunt, but mm-hmm.

0: industrialists mm-hmm. also would benefit for their labour. So right. that's what I was being given to read at quite a young age. And then where we grew up on the south side of Glasgow, it was a decent neighbourhood. But when you got the bus into the city centre to go to university and so on, I found myself driving through some very, very deprived areas, some mm-hmm. of the most deprived areas in the whole of Europe, actually.
1: Wow, wow.
0: And so there was just something in my consciousness that saw the two. And then, of course, within Glasgow, not exactly our neighbourhood, but mm-hmm. not far, mm-hmm. there were very affluent areas.
1: Okay,
0: and
1: okay.
0: I just found myself asking, What's going on?
1: Yeah.
0: You know, and is this right? And surely there must be a way of closing the gap mm. and less disparity between mm. haves and have nots. So where that came from, maybe my aunt in some ways, but then it stirred up within me mm-hmm. just by having my eyes open to what indeed. Was going on around.
1: Indeed, indeed. You went to university to study, I think it was politics and English?
0: Politics was my key subject at that point.
1: At that stage, did you see yourself becoming a minister, or did you see another vision for your future?
0: Yeah, definitely not. I wanted to change the world.
1: Yes.
0: I mean, there's the idealism of youth, isn't it? You mm-hmm. know, I saw the world as it was, and it seemed to me that political systems were the way that I would go about doing that. That's why I was studying politics.
1: I
0: was engaging with political people at that point. Uh-huh. You know, I was reading, I was listening to the Stat and the Next Thing, and engaging politically. And I thought, that's me. Mm. That's what I'm called to do. I'm going to be involved in this. And me, little old me, was going to change the world.
1: Yes, indeed.
0: You know, you look back now and think, you know, how nonsensical. But, you know, I don't mind a little idealism in the youth. And still
1: I think
0: today,
1: that's, you're allowed to do that.
0: Exactly. Still mm-hmm. today, when I engage with young people and they've got big ideas and big dreams and vision, you know, I encourage that, absolutely.
1: Because I
0: know that was in myself. But, you know, I finished my degree and I struggled to get into employment of any kind, actually, but certainly in the sphere that I'd imagined. So that caused me to really begin to rethink who I was, and back to your term of identity and purpose. You know, who am I and what am I going to do?
1: Indeed,
0: what is my purpose?
1: Yeah. You said that you applied 99.
0: Yeah.
1: And
0: I remember sharing that with you as we chatted together. Yes. It just seemed such a round number in the end. I applied for 99 jobs. This is before email and you know, other means of communicating.
1: Right.
0: So you wrote letters and a whole bunch of people didn't reply, but 99 firms or employers replied to me saying thank you but no thanks.
1: And you plastered them on your wall.
0: I did. I used pins and put them all over my bedroom wall, all 99 of them. And you know, I suppose it was to motivate me.
1: Of course.
0: You know,
1: of course,
0: to say,
1: indeed.
0: Like, okay, these people said no, but someone's coming up who's going to say yes to me. And it was my 100th job application that a letter came back, and it almost fell over with surprise when they said, please come for an interview. and I got the job, the 100th application.
1: Wow.
0: There's a message in there, never give up.
1: Never give up. Nope.
0: No.
1: 99.
0: Keep trying.
1: Just keep going.
0: Exactly.
1: Just keep going.
0: Exactly.
1: Now, you said some of your work took you into deprived areas where there was racism.
0: Yeah, very much so. This is the mid-1980s, and the job that I did get, as I described to you, was down in Yorkshire, in England,
1: in
0: the north of England, in the city of Leeds.
1: Mm.
0: And Leeds had within it, Leeds and Bradford, neighbouring communities, Bradford in particular, but Leeds too.
1: I've been to Bradford,
0: Very strong immigrant populations, as they might have been described at that point, Asian in the main.
1: Mm-hmm.
0: What sadly so often happens, there's reaction, and there was a movement at that time called the National Front, which was absolutely racist to its core.
1: Mm-hmm.
0: And so the communities that I was working in this job that I got, was to work among young people and tackling these kinds of subjects and these kinds of problems.
1: Right.
0: And so racism was endemic at that point, and I never quite witnessed anything like it before.
1: Wow.
0: And it shocked me because

0: it was generational. You would see kids growing up who had learned it from their parents. And it led to violence. I went to you know, the football matches in Leeds as a spectator. And at that point, the black players were becoming a little more common. And the chants and the shouts that would come from the terraces about colour. And of course, not that long ago, I went to see the film here, all about the life story of Clyde Best. Bermuda's finest, in
1: indeed.
0: That sense.
1: Oh, what a story.
0: And that... that was heartbreaking to hear his story about how difficult that was for him. But because I'd seen it for myself, it didn't surprise me.
1: Right, you can identify once again with that type of life, that kind of life that was going on at that time.
0: Yeah, very much. And Kat, listen, I don't want to take it away in too many different directions, but let me say this, it's the biggest cause of concern that in the UK right now, those attitudes are rife all over again. If it got better, we've got political movements now and street movements now, which are a cause, as I say, of great concern, because these Britain for the British, go home, all of this stuff is there writ large again.
1: And
0: we need to tackle that stuff.
1: It is, because back in the 80s, you didn't have the internet, but now news and information can just move so quickly to stir things up and get out of control. But you're absolutely right. Now, you did go on to work for the Church of England, but then you described that you had an inner nudging. How did you know the difference between an ordinary desire and what you believe is a genuine calling?
0: It's a great question. We can, any one of us, say, well, God told me.
1: And God speaks.
0: That's it. I think the very first thing you have to say when you have a sense of an inner nudging, to use that phrase, or a little prompting within the spirit, you need to test that. And one of the key ways for me is to do that with other people. In other words, that you need to have around you good and honest friends who know you, people of wisdom, not least of Christian wisdom, in my sense, certainly. Because people will be able to say to you, Martin, are you sure? Maybe we need to think about that a little more deeply. So that I think you need to test the spirits.
1: Test the waters, as they say.
0: Exactly. But for me, what was crucial in that moment was that by this stage I was engaged to who was my childhood sweetheart, Elaine. My wife now of 39 years and counting. But we were engaged. And prior to our engagement, there hadn't been any talk of ministry and me going down that road of becoming a minister. But it was growing within me. And she had come down to this Yorkshire city of Leeds for the weekend to visit with me. And I knew I had to say something to her, but I didn't know how to broach the subject. And so I was kind of putting it off, talking about anything. And then I said to her, you know, I have been thinking a wee bit more about my future. And she sort of cut across me and said, it's ministry. You know, you need to think about being a minister. Now, when she said that, that was in many ways all the confirmation I needed.
1: Indeed.
0: I hadn't said it. She said it first.
1: Yeah, the Spirit spoke to her.
0: Exactly. And then I began to, you know, you begin to remember what my minister Ian had said all those years ago and other people that were encouraging to me. So I ran with it. I ran with this nudge, because how will you know until you try it out? I say to people, look, push the door. If it opens, go through.
1: Yes.
0: If it's locked, then fine. Try something else. But for me, the doors opened. I applied to the Church of Scotland to be one of its ministers. I went through its selection process. They said yes. And that was ultimately, I suppose, the, you know, the confirmation that I needed. And then that was me into training for ministry. And the rest is still unfolding, even now.
1: History and present and future.
0: Exactly.
1: Now, I want to let the audience know that your trust and faith in Elaine was truly admirable, but it's also wrapped up in time, because you've known each other literally your entire lives. You were born the same year, grew up in the same street, attended the same Sunday school, same church, and when she responded the way you did, you knew that that was it. But what was interesting is that when you got married, your mother produced a letter from Elaine.
0: Yeah.
1: Tell us a little bit about that.
0: I mean, it's just a lovely story, I think, anyway.
1: I do too.
0: she was born on the 23rd of March, 1964. I was born on the 25th of March, 1964. I just dropped that in so folks can send birthday cards at the appropriate time.
1: Yes, indeed.
0: So literally 2 days apart, we were born and our parents...
1: You were in the hospital at the same time.
0: Well, different hospitals, to be fair. Right. But our parents knew each other well. And as you said, we grew up at all the same stages in life and started school together and so on. But Elaine, I think we were in primary three together. It would make us about seven or thereabouts. And she wrote a letter. I think she got her dad to help her, and she delivered it through my door, my letterbox, and it simply said to Martin, "I love you, Elaine." Now, I can't remember getting that letter. It was so long ago, but something about it must have touched my mum, because she put it in a drawer where she kept, you know, little keepsakes. She used the word keepsakes.
1: Keepsake,
0: earlier.
1: Yep.
0: Yeah, she kept that little letter unbeknown to me. And on the day of our wedding, at the meal afterwards, the reception that we would have at a Scottish wedding, it was read out. And just the loveliest of moments, because they're our love for one another, even in the most childlike of ways.
1: Indeed.
0: I started still at primary school and only grew as we went through the years.
1: What a story. What a story. Meant to be. So you and Elaine were married. And after graduation, what did you want your life in ministry to look like?
0: Well, I guess we were open to all possibilities, but there was something in us that said, let's not just immediately settle down into a routine parish life.
1: Right, right.
0: Not sure where that came from, but that's what we wanted. And so we began to explore the idea that both of us would go to one of the African countries for a spell, maybe Malawi or Kenya. These were the places in our mind. Elaine was a teacher by this stage. She thought she could perhaps teach and I could perhaps be useful in one way or another. So that's what we explored. But the bottom line is it didn't come to anything for any number of practical reasons. So we resigned ourselves. That wasn't going to happen.
1: Okay.
0: And going back to my idea, the door had closed. And we would just stay back in Scotland. At that very time, Christchurch Warwick here in Bermuda was looking for a youth pastor, an associate minister, you might say. And they'd reached out to the church in Scotland and said, we're looking for this person. So the church said to me, we know you were looking to go somewhere in Africa, but here's an opportunity to go to Bermuda. What do you think? I think I had heard of Bermuda, but I could not have put it on the map. I knew nothing about it, and yet we said, yeah, let's do that.
1: Let's do it.
0: Let's go for it. And so it
1: 1989.
0: We left home on the 10th of September, flew via London, British Airways, and arrived here in Bermuda. And we'll never forget that day.
1: Wow.
0: It was a life-changing moment, Kat,
1: indeed, in all kinds of ways.
0: So there we were, all those years ago. Who knew we would be back today?
1: No, I tell you, and we're going to talk about your expression, but what did Bermuda teach you about ministry?
0: Everything. because I suppose up until that point it had been book learning, an academic introduction to theology and to biblical studies and to what ministry was about. But here I came. Some of your listeners who go back a bit may remember the name of the minister then. His name was Fred Marshall. I think the term gentleman was invented for Fred. He was the most lovely gentleman.
1: Wow.
0: He was a wonderful, inspiring preacher. He was a loving, caring pastor. He had it all, as far as I could see, and I just watched and learned.
1: You know,
0: it's a different thing from reading and learning. But here's the other thing. He gave me opportunity to try out.
1: Uh-huh, okay.
0: He gave me opportunity to make my mistakes.
1: Okay.
0: To learn as I went. And I think I could go this far. He trusted in me. Because there were some other ministers might have thought, no, I don't think you're ready for this.
1: Right.
0: Fred gave me every opportunity. And even some of the things he said to me now, I still remember. And I still pass on to others who are new in ministry.
1: Right. You had the experience, I think it was during the time you said that there was a march in Bermuda celebrating Nelson Mandela's release.
0: Yeah.
1: And you and Elaine wanted to participate.
0: We did. I think I heard it, if it was in the radio or television news. Mm-hmm. We still remember the name Ciola Wilson, who used to read the news, and I learned she died
1: not too long ago
0: this year, which we were sad to hear. But however, we heard it that Mandela had been released from Robben Island after all those years. And there was some sense of talk that there may be some gathering in Hamilton, and we thought, well, we're going to that because we were motivated by these kinds of things, and we went, and we were in Hamilton, and as we recall it, I don't have any photographic evidence or anything, but as we recall it, lots of people had gathered there in the town to celebrate this occasion. And we were part of it. But I think the thing that I most remembered about that day was that we felt ourselves to be among a very small number of white people. I don't want that to come across as judgmental. People could have rejoiced in Mandela's freedom in all kinds of ways.
1: Right, yeah.
0: But just as we were part of that gathering. We felt that.
1: Yeah, you felt you belonged.
0: Even though we felt different.
1: Yeah. So you returned to Scotland in 1991.
0: Yeah, 2 years in Bermuda.
1: 2 years in Bermuda. Goodbye, paradise.
0: Yeah.
1: And you were assigned to St. Andrew's Parish Church in, now I know I'm not going to pronounce this properly.
0: Yeah, give it a go. Go on, give it a go.
1: Arbroath?
0: Arbroath. You were close. Arbroath, yes.
1: And you were there for 31 years. Years.
0: Yeah, 31 years and 31 days, let's be precise.
1: I mean, you not only saw the church grow, but the town itself. What changes were most significant to you?
0: Well, first of all, to be very clear, I had no intention of staying there all that time. I thought I would be there maybe 5-6 years, and then I would need to have a new challenge move on to something different. But it never happened, and I rejoice that it didn't, because that was the right place for me through all of those years. But Kat, what made it work was that my role changed several times throughout that time. To begin with, my idea of ministry was I would do it all.
1: Okay.
0: I led Sundays, I did all the pastoral visitation, I led the youth group, I did everything. But you can only do that for so long, and then you realise I'm going to burn out.
1: Indeed,
0: And also you begin, if you have any wisdom, to realise that there are other people in this church who have gifts. So I began to realise that if I was going to survive, and if the church was going to flourish, I needed to raise up a team and have my people not just, as it were, spectating on a Sunday morning me doing all the ministry, but people need to understand that we're all ministers together in this according to our gifts and our talents. So that became a second phase of my ministry. Let's mobilise the congregation so that we can begin to be an army of ordinary people. That was the name of a song we used to sing at that time. An army of ordinary people.
1: Oh, I like that.
0: And we began to make a difference in our town. Not just, therefore, a church that was about people gathering on a Sunday morning to sing together, and that was the end of the matter. We looked at our community, we saw the needs, and we began to think our calling is to make a difference. So, do you know, earlier we were talking, I said when I did politics at university, I wanted to make a difference.
1: Yeah.
0: I thought that was through a political system. But here I was, all those years later, believing that the faith that the church owns, this faith in Christ, and then the love of God was the means by which we might begin to see transformation in our community. And I look back with nothing but gratitude to acknowledge that's what we saw happening, little by little, that we saw changes in our community, which I suppose I look back and think, that was my purpose.
1: That was your reason. That was why I was there. Your sense of reason for being there. Now,
0: yes.
1: Havilah,
0: yes.
1: Yes, yes. Tell us something about Havilah.
0: Well, first of all, it's a word that people will say, what's that?
1: Yes.
0: Even people...
1: H-A-V-I-L-A-H.
0: Yeah, yes. Exactly. Even people that are familiar with their Bibles might not necessarily know that word. Mm-hmm, That's where it comes from. The very beginning of the book of Genesis, there's a description of Eden and this land and the rivers and so on. But in there is described the land of Havilah, a place of great treasure.
1: Wow.
0: And so we grabbed onto that name because the work that we were doing at this point was amongst people who were struggling with drug addiction.
1: Okay.
0: And I'm talking long-term heroin addiction, the depth, really, in the pit. And whereas generally in society such people are written off and thought to be a waste of space and so on, we believe that God sees in these people as in all people value and worth, such that to bring the gospel to fore, that he sent his son Jesus into the world for all of us, including the broken and the lonely and the lost and the fallen and the flawed.
1: Right.
0: And we saw these people around. I mean, I think in Jesus' day it was tax collectors and sinners and lepers.
1: Prostitutes and...
0: Exactly, all of that. But
1: wine bibbers.
0: Yeah, but here in our day, in our town, I think these addicts, those people struggling, these were the equivalent.
1: Okay.
0: And so our feeling was, well, these people God loves just as much. How can we get alongside? How can we bring love and compassion, non-judgment to these people's lives? And so this ministry grew up and we called it Havilah because we believed these people were of great worth and treasure in God's sight.
1: Yeah.
0: And it grew, Kat, it really did. And over the years, 20 years now, it's been on the go. Hundreds of people came through the doors.
1: Wow.
0: And found themselves not being judged, found themselves being listened to with compassion and giving fresh hope for life.
1: I mean, even some of the community, court systems utilized your services.
0: They did, which was really a breakthrough moment. Our local sheriff, the sheriff court, he had got to the point of recognizing that maybe 70-80% of offenders who had come in front of his bench at court, there was drug related, to the crimes that they were involved in.
1: Yeah.
0: So he learned about our ministry, our project. He came to visit. He saw the value of it, and began to say to some of these young offenders who were in front of him to be convicted, he would say, "Okay, I'm going to not give you a custodial sentence if you commit to going to the Havilah project."
1: Look at that.
0: And so many came. Now, to be clear, the sheriff was not a signed-up Christian, but he saw the value in what
1: of
0: we were
1: course,
0: doing.
1: Of course.
0: And so did local government, who began to fund our project, because they too saw the difference that we were making. And that is, for me, a breakthrough. In terms of how society is operating.
1: And that sort of lends into the next thing I want to talk about, is that some of your mobilizing of the congregation came from a motto, worship plus two. That you got from, was it New York?
0: Yeah, we were visiting, Elaine and I, visiting New York at one point, and we went to the Fifth Avenue Presbyterian Church in New York, a very well-known church, and we heard that motto being said, and
1: right.
0: I just grabbed onto it. Here's the thing. I don't know if I've ever had a new idea, but I'm good at stealing other people's ideas.
1: Making it work.
0: Exactly.
1: Yeah.
0: There is no copyright on good ideas for the kingdom.
1: No, it's not. Not at all. But your part of your, I guess, leadership was training.
0: Yes.
1: And I loved when you shared that you would challenge in your leadership seminars, the people who were there, and ask them a question: would the community miss the church if it wasn't there?
0: Yeah.
1: Why do you ask that question?
0: I think churches, congregations, can become can become far too comfortable, can very easily be patting themselves on the back, can very easily say, oh, we're such a friendly congregation. What they're really saying is that we find it very friendly because we are part of the crowd. And there are many within churches who are perfectly satisfied just to go along on a Sunday morning, to be amongst people they know and love to sing hymns, which is all very worthy. Of course, I love Sunday mornings, let's make no mistake about that. But it comes to that question. If our church, let me just take the example of Christ Church Warwick, where now I am minister. If that church closed after this coming Sunday service, would it matter to the people of Bermuda? Now, this was the question I asked back in Scotland on many occasions, and the way I tested it was I asked the elders of the church to consider that, and almost always they would say, oh, of course.
1: Of course, yeah, indeed.
0: But while they were debating it amongst themselves, I would go out on the street outside the church and I would stop random strangers with a clipboard in my hand and I would say, pointing to the church, I would say, would it matter to you if that church closed or was kept open? And very sadly, on many occasions, the answer was, not really. Wow. It wouldn't bother to me if it was there or not. Now, I want, if there's time later, to tell you why I think it does matter that Christ Church Warwick is there.
1: Okay.
0: But it's still a question that every church needs to ask.
1: I agree. Totally, totally agree. Because we get so comfortable, as you say, and convincing of ourselves that the building is the most important thing. It's almost like a lighthouse. Yes. It gives you a lighthouse was closed for a while, and it was people still found their way around, you know?
0: Yeah.
1: So thank you for that. And if we have time, we can talk about that. But I want to talk about a time when you were 53 years old, and you were extremely active and independent, and you had an accident that changed your life.
0: Yeah.
1: What happened?
0: Well, it's interesting because it's coming up to the anniversary of it happening.
1: Oh, you have an anniversary?
0: Well, I remember it so vividly, 29th of August.
1: Okay, yes, yeah.
0: You know, in that year that you mentioned. I'd been at a meeting and I was a little late, so I was sort of jogging back to my car to get home and so on. And I was going over some dark ground. There was no light at that point and I didn't see it. There was a chain link fence in front of me, and not seeing it, I would ran towards it and tripped over it and catapulted forward. And whereas you broke your ankle, I landed on my elbow. I'd put my arm out to break my fall instinctively, but I landed right on my elbow. And in the minute it happened, I knew I'd done some serious damage.
1: Yeah, you get that feeling.
0: The pain just shot through me, and. Well, to cut a long story short, I'd very, very seriously injured myself. And I thought, even so, I thought, well, I've broken some things. I'll be back at work in a week or so. And one year later, I went back to work. It was that serious. And, of course, the problem was that not just the broken bones, which can fix one way or another, but the infection that got in. And it was a year of antibiotics pumping into me, trying to deal with the infection and so on. So it wasn't life-threatening, but it was life-changing, absolutely.
1: Indeed, indeed. You said that as someone who has spent his life helping others, what was it like to suddenly become the person who needed help?
0: Well, that was one of the game changers for me. I was independent, as I understood that to be, naively again. Probably not true, but, you know, one thinks of oneself as able, I can manage this do that, and the next thing. And so here I was, for the first time, probably having to ask for help in so many simple, day-to-day, practical ways. I couldn't drive. I needed people to give me a lift somewhere. I couldn't tie my shoelaces. I couldn't tie my tie. Even in the depth that I couldn't properly wash myself or shave or do any of those things. I needed help to cut my food.
1: Oh my goodness.
0: I would have to say, would you mind cutting my meat or something like this? So everything that you do, and I challenge listeners to think about this tomorrow, everything that you do that you use two hands for, suddenly try to do it with only one and see how you get on.
1: Indeed, indeed.
0: So it was a lesson in life, having to ask for help and understanding that I am not that independent person I thought I need others.
1: Right.
0: And that gave me a greater understanding and appreciation of people who live with disability and who know that every day of their lives having to ask for help. I appreciate that now more than ever I did before.
1: And your arm doesn't have its full function, does it?
0: No, I wouldn't want to put a percentage on it, but it doesn't stretch out. I can't bend my elbow on my left side like I do in my right. I can't make a fist with my fingers on my left side.
1: And it's shorter than...
0: It's shorter, about 4 inches shorter because of all of the surgery. But I learned to get by. I can play golf with one hand. I try to make the most of it.
1: So you really have a handicap.
0: very good. Very smart. Yes.
1: Wow. So I want to talk now about your visit with the Queen.
0: Yeah.
1: An extraordinary moment that got you on national TV in the UK. What was your personal encounter? Because how many times did you visit the Queen? And how did you get up there, if you can tell us?
0: Yeah, sure. I mean, it requires a bit of explanation. Didn't just rock up and knock the door and say hello.
1: Excuse me, yes.
0: So the Queen and the royal family, this goes back to the days of Queen Victoria. Always take summer in Scotland, in the Highlands of Scotland. And again, maybe some of the listeners will be familiar with that, with the castle at Balmoral, which has been royal in all of that time.
1: Right.
0: And it's no secret that Queen Elizabeth, the late Queen Elizabeth II, enjoyed that time of the year more than anything else.
1: Okay.
0: She had 2 months, August and September, at Balmoral, away from the paparazzi, from the attention, away from having to be the Queen, if I can put it as strangely as that. Just being a wife and a mum and a gran and so on. So when the royal family is in Scotland during those months, they go to the local Church of Scotland congregation, which is the humble little country church. There's no fanfare. They just rock up like other congregants in the morning. And the minister of that church has a job to select a guest preacher each of the weeks. And back in 2014, I was asked to be that guest preacher. So I went there, preached at the little church called Crathy Kirk, near Balmoral Castle. And you stay the weekend in the castle with the Queen
1: and the royal
0: family.
1: Wow.
0: So that was my first introduction to the Queen. It was nerve-wracking, as you might understand. Coming from a very ordinary upbringing,
1: You're thrust into this.
0: You're rubbing shoulders with the Queen and sitting having dinner with her and so on. So that was in 2014. It was a one-off as far as I understood it at that time. A great privilege and honour. But maybe, as we'll go on to say, I went back some years later and experienced the whole thing over again, but in the deepest of ways this time around.
1: And the deepest of ways was because this was the last time you would have been able to go up there to be with her. What do you have a remembering of, a sense of... the meeting and the interacting with the royal family at that time? What was it like being there?
0: The first time I was there, there was a lot of guests as well, maybe 20 people so. So there was the royal family and friends and others. But the second time I went back, it was only the immediate family. And I guess one could have felt like an intruder into their private world, but they made me feel so incredibly welcome.
1: Wow.
0: We had all sorts of conversations about everyday ordinary things. A reminder that even royals and presidents and prime ministers behind the camera are just ordinary folk.
1: Right.
0: And so it is, and people might find it difficult to imagine that the Queen could be thought of in those ways, but she was, and it was lovely seeing her interacting with her children, interacting with her grandchildren, and
1: wow,
0: so on.
1: Wow.
0: And one of the vivid memories I have is them and me with them sitting around the fire in the drawing room, and one of the grandchildren was about to start university, and they were all a little concerned. How will she settle?
1: Okay.
0: How will she be accepted?
1: Wow,
0: Yeah, I'm part of those conversations. And this was a very poignant time because it was just before the passing of the Queen. And there's more to be said about that, Kat. And I don't know how your time's running, but
1: right,
0: it was
1: right.
0: very
1: But when you
0: special
1: look back at that time now, what is one thing you remember most?
0: Well, I had dinner, as you know, with the family, and so there we are in Balmoral Castle in the dining room. I'm literally sat with the Queen on my right hand side and Sophie of Wessex on my left hand side, and pinching myself the whole time.
1: Oh my goodness.
0: What did I do to end up here?
1: Wow!
0: But the Queen had not that long before celebrated her platinum jubilee.
1: Oh yes, right.
0: And so as I was talking with her and she with me, I raised the subject and I said to her, "Your Majesty, what for you was the highlight of your platinum jubilee celebrations?" And she said, for her it was the trooping of the colour, which is a sort of military parade and
1: on.
0: She said, my dad did this before me and it's in the tradition.
1: Yeah.
0: I said to her, "Your Majesty, if I might be so bold as to say that I think for many of us, the highlight of that platinum celebration was the tea party you had with Paddington Bear."
1: Oh my goodness, yes.
0: And it was so cute, and many people remember that. It was broadcast on national television, and probably went further than the UK shores too. And that opened up a line of chat that we had one with another.
1: Mm-hmm.
0: And I found myself sort of going off script a little.
1: Mm-hmm.
0: And I said to Your Majesty, "I just want you to know here in Scotland how much you're loved by the people, respected, but also loved." And I said, look, I didn't say to her, but not every day necessarily believes in monarchy as the best institutional system as ever, but even so, people respected Queen Elizabeth
1: II.
0: Yes,
1: indeed.
0: I said to her, you know, the church, we uphold you in prayer. We love when you come to Scotland. And I just wanted her to know something
1: indeed,
0: of that. And
1: indeed.
0: She paused for a moment, and I still picture she sort of looked over the top of her glasses, and she said, "Thank you. Thank you for sharing that."
1: Aww.
0: And it seemed like a special moment.
1: Yeah, yeah. A very poignant moment.
0: Very poignant, and all the more so given what transpired just a few days later.
1: Wow, wow. Yes, and that's how you got on Good Morning in Britain and the Daily Express.
0: Well, the Queen passed away on the Wednesday of the week, and I can say with all conviction, I had no idea that was happening. There was no sign of that, no references
1: made.
0: No undercurrents, nothing to indicate that to me. And so I was as shocked as much as anybody else when it hit the
1: news channels indeed.
0: And so on. But as someone who had been there in her presence, in her personal presence, then of course news channels get hold of that kind of thing. I found myself in something of demand to share something of it. And I did, while at the same time not wanting to betray any confidences and so on, because, you know, once you're in the Queen's company like that, there will be some things that are said that are just for
1: indeed, you understand. Just for you, from one heart to another.
0: Exactly.
1: One heart. Wow. So thank you for sharing that. Now, Martin, you have a very powerful phrase. You said, "Life makes more sense in the rear view mirror." When you look at your own rear view mirror today, what makes more sense to you than it did maybe 20, 30, or even 40 years ago?
0: Yeah, it's a wonderful question, and in so many ways, even picking up what we've been talking about, because I just came from this ordinary family and ordinary community in the south side of this ordinary city, Glasgow. And if someone had said then, "Oh, you'll spend company, you know, over the weekend living with the Queen and her family," so I mean, it would just have been a ridiculous
1: idea.
0: And then even that I would go on to be to serve as the moderator of the Church of Scotland, which is you know, the sort of highest position that one holds for a year. And then to say that that you and your wife will live in Bermuda. And I mean, everything about how life has turned out, we did not see coming.
1: Mm-hmm, mm-hmm.
0: You don't make plans. Life is what happens to you.
1: Indeed, indeed, yeah.
0: But I say that with a sense of faith, Kat, because I believe that as one seeks to be fulfilling to what God's plan and purpose is, then one finds oneself into what that might be for you. So
1: mm-hmm, mm-hmm.
0: I don't think it's just a case of making it up as you go along.
1: Right,
0: asking, Lord, what would you have me do? Who would you have me be? And that's how we've sought to live our lives, not making plans, but trying to be open to God's plan for us.
1: Yeah. One of the things I saw that caught my attention with you, Martin, is that you have an earring. There aren't too many.
0: Maybe not.
1: Reverends have earrings. How did you? Is that part of your identity? Is that something you kind of adapt? I don't know.
0: Yeah, well, it absolutely is. And this wasn't me being a rebellious 16-year-old. I hadn't thought of it, but I'd already been ordained. I was 27. I was now a minister of the Church of Scotland.
1: Okay.
0: But you know, I had this sense in the early months that if I wasn't careful, I was going to be sort of sucked into the system, into the institution, and maybe they were going to try to rub all the rough edges off me and make the, make me how they wanted to me to be as a minister.
1: Okay,
0: and
1: I
0: was kind of, that's not happening.
1: No,
0: God's called me to be me and not the sort of model of a minister.
1: I love that.
0: So I went out and I got my ear pierced, and this was my way of sort of saying to myself, I wasn't making a statement to others, to myself. Be yourself.
1: I love that.
0: This is who you are.
1: Yeah.
0: And it's still in. It's never been out since the day it was
1: really
0: pierced in.
1: Wow. Now you have, there's Elaine, your beautiful wife, but you have three sons.
0: Yeah.
1: Tell us, what are they like? What is it like being a father to three boys? My three sons.
0: Well, I think I'd look back
1: what are their
0: and
1: names?
0: Say that, they're all grown up. Callum's 30, Andrew is 27, Fraser is 25, good Scottish names for all of them. They're all growing up and they're all doing well. Elaine and I would definitely say together that our children are our greatest blessing, and also our greatest achievement. I think I want to say that. In other words, you make a lot of mistakes. Mistakes as a parent.
1: I still remember
0: walking out of the hospital with the first in our little carry cot and being overwhelmed with this sense of, what do we do? What do we do now?
1: Yeah.
0: And so, you know, I look at them now. They've been here with us for some weeks in Bermuda, which has been an absolute joy that they come and visit with them. But they are great young men, of whom we're very, very proud.
1: Wow.
0: And so if you get opportunity in life to raise some kids, then that is the greatest privilege and honour and blessing.
1: I mean, that's your legacy.
0: Yeah, you know? I think so.
1: So you talked about the church and where you are. And I'm going to sort of finish off with this question. This is a question that I'm having.
0: Sure.
1: Many people are feeling a little despondent about religion.
0: Yeah.
1: And a church is not really where they want to attend and they don't want to be. What would you say to someone like that?
0: Give it another shot.
1: Mm-hmm.
0: I'm not surprised that that's a more widespread attitude across much of the Western world, to be honest, much of the developed world.
1: Right.
0: And there are reasons for that, Kat, which I wouldn't even try and argue against.
1: Sure.
0: For example, I mean, it's really hard to avoid over the last 20 years or so the horrendous cases that have come to light where there's been abuse, for example, within the church. And, you know, all I can do is hold my hands up in shame that that was part of what church has been. So if people are cynical, if people think, well, look at the hypocrisy going on in churches, I don't try to defend against that. I think you're right.
1: Yeah.
0: You're right. And there is something about the word religious which is so out of fashion these days. People, relate it to systems and institutions. And, you know, I don't warm to those things necessarily.
1: Mm-hmm.
0: But let's look a little below the surface of those things.
1: Okay.
0: Because for me, it's about a person, and it's the person of Jesus Christ. And when people begin to explore who Jesus was and see his teachings, see his example, see how he lived, see how he was among people, see how he welcomed people who everybody else were. I mean, you just love stories one after another. There were the religious people about to stone a woman caught in adultery, and Jesus says, the first one who's without sin, cast the stone.
1: Indeed.
0: And he then says to the woman, if they find no fault with you, then neither do I.
1: Mm.
0: And he opens up a new life for her. There is life in Jesus Christ.
1: Mm.
0: And that's what the church has to offer. Please, folks, if you've been disillusioned, if you've had your fingers burned, if you've been made to feel not welcome, if you're thinking, well, I'm going to go anywhere else to explore, but I'm not going back to church, please give another shot. Give another try. There will be a church in your neighbourhood. Maybe it will be Christ Church Warwick you want to come. Let me tell you, you'll be welcome, whoever you are, whatever your background story is. Give it another try. Maybe there's something there for you that you had no opportunity to find first time around. Give it a try.
1: Wow. I like the fact that you said that religiosity is very much old-fashioned and sort of is related to sort of the past and sort of the weight and the whatever is attached to that. And so people become, you know, disillusioned with it all.
0: Yeah.
1: But you're right. It's the freshness. The freshness of it all, coming with new light, new ideas.
0: Yeah.
1: Very much. So, you know, finally, your life's journey is eventually reflected by the people you have served. What do you hope they will say about you?
0: You know, when we take vows, when we become ministers in the church, which I retook coming to Christ Church Warwick.
1: Did you?
0: One of the vows was along the lines of that I would seek to fulfill the duties of my ministry faithfully to the best of my ability. But one of the other words used in that is cheerfully.
1: Okay.
0: Cheerfully. Now, I wonder if that's a thing that comes to mind when people think of ministers, that they're cheerful. I believe that's part of who I am.
1: I think that's just who you are.
0: I love life.
1: Yes.
0: And the fun of all of it. I hope people would see that there was cheer in me. Not just because that was a character trait, but because knowing myself loved by God in Jesus, I want to share that with people. And I hope people see passion in me for life and to live life in all its fullness. And I hope they see in me somebody that cared. Somebody that cared about them. And maybe people who are despairing, they maybe see me, somebody that gave them some hope. Maybe one of those people caught in addiction and so on, that maybe they got an opportunity to start life over. Do you know, you can't go through all of life with everybody liking you. That would be a big ask, and I'm sure there are many that wouldn't take to me for any number of reasons. But if they could see something of who I was, who I sought to be in life, somebody who brought good news of God's love, then I'll settle for that.
1: Wow. Thank you. Woo, wow. I've been inspired. Definitely been inspired. And beautiful people, guess what? That brings us to the end of a truly remarkable conversation with Reverend Dr. Martin Fair. A.K.A. Martin.
0: Martin. Kat, thank you for inviting me on. It's been a privilege to speak with you.
1: Yeah.
0: And as you said earlier, I hope you and I will keep up our friendship.
1: Indeed. I believe so. And you've gone from the streets of Glasgow to Bermuda to decades of ministry and community service. Your journey reminds us that our purpose becomes clearer when we look back. Life makes more sense in the rearview mirror. Thank you for sharing not only your accomplishments, but your struggles and vulnerability, your lessons and your heart with us today. And perhaps the greatest question you leave with us is this: if the church disappeared tomorrow, would the community miss it? May we all live lives that make a difference, so that when we look back, we can say we didn't simply pass through this world just once. We served, we loved, and we left it better than we found it. Thank you, beautiful people, for listening into Bits Been Said, and for those on Facebook Live. Everyone is born into their once upon a lifetime story, and we live to experience our happily ever after. What about you? Martin has. 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And to you beautiful people for listening in, you can now follow us on Facebook, It's Been Said with Kat Wade, and Instagram, It's Been Said with Kat Wade. Next week is going to be just as special because we meet together every week to hear everyday stories of ordinary people who have overcome challenges, finding ways to cope and to live extraordinary lives. Because as we say, a negative mind will never give you a positive life. So, until next time, stay positive. Yeah, yeah.

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For more of what your soul needs to refresh your mind through positive words, join Cat Wade again next Monday at 7:30 p.m. here on Magic 102.7 FM.